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0: from the Sky News Centre at 2. The Prime Minister is promising unflinching action in righting the wrongs of Henry Novak's murder. Sir Keir Starmer says the teenager deserves a legacy that goes beyond the awful tragedy of his death in Southampton in December. The 18-year-old died in handcuffs, falsely accused of racism. The PM privately met his parents in Downing Street last night. Here's policing commentator Graham Wetton.
1: There has to be some element, some understanding of the diverse communities we are now policing, but it's become almost like the focus or the prime concern for many forces. It has taken on a life of its own, to the detriment of understanding policing, understanding the law.
0: It's emerged Andrew Mountbatten Windsor received a private income from subletting three properties on his Royal Lodge estate while paying little rent for more than 20 years. A National Audit Office report says the arrangement was permitted under his lease, although it doesn't reveal how much he earned. Andy Burnham says he'd enter a Labour leadership contest if one were triggered, becoming the first senior Labour figure to publicly suggest challenging Sir Keir Starmer. Downing Street insists no leadership challenge is underway, saying the Prime Minister won't walk away from the mandate he was given by voters 2 years ago. A fresh appeal's been launched 30 years after the disappearance of a university graduate in Bath. 25-year-old Melanie Hall was last seen in a club in the city in June 1996. Her remains were found just off the M5 in Thornbury in 2009. Avon and Somerset Police have started a new campaign, hoping it'll trigger details or memories which may help with their investigation. Melanie's sister Dominique says it's been a painful three decades.
2: Time is really going on, and I hope we get the answers that we need and the justice for her while we're still able to.
0: And Andoni Iraola is relishing the challenge of winning titles at Liverpool. The former Bournemouth boss has been appointed at the Premier Club on a two-year contract, replacing Arne Slot, who was sacked on Saturday. That's the latest.
3: 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Now, another hour of music. 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

0: sends a look like Will Ferrell. 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

0: from the Sky News Centre at 3. Sir Keir Starmer's promising to right the wrongs of Henry Novak's murder. The Prime Minister's met the teenager's family in Downing Street and says he deserves a legacy that goes beyond this awful tragedy. The 18-year-old student died in handcuffs in Southampton in December after his killer falsely accused him of racism. Tory leader Kemi Badenoch also held talks with his parents yesterday.
1: Henry's last moments should not have gone the way that they did. One of the things that they said is that they would like to see the whole country coming together, cross-party support, across religions as well, everyone collaborating to make our streets and our country safer for our young people.
0: Andy Burnham says he'd enter a Labour leadership contest if one were triggered, becoming the first senior Labour figure to publicly suggest challenging Sir Keir Starmer. Downing Street insists no leadership challenge is underway, saying the Prime Minister won't walk away from the mandate he was given by voters 2 years ago. The Kremlin says it'll brief Vladimir Putin on an offer of face-to-face peace talks from Ukraine's leader. Volodymyr Zelensky also claims Russians are becoming less comfortable with the war as drone attacks increase and prices continue to rise. It's emerged Andrew Mountbatten Windsor received a private income from subletting three properties on his Royal Lodge estate while paying little rent for more than 20 years. A National Audit Office report says the arrangement was permitted under his lease, although it doesn't reveal how much he earned. Our Royal correspondent Laura Bundock says the report also includes details about his daughters.
2: The King pays for Andrew's daughters to have homes in royal palaces. Neither are working royals. Their rent, which is already reduced because the accommodation's inside security cordons, is based on years-old market valuations.
0: It comes as the former prince has been photographed with a large bruise on his face while driving near his Norfolk home. That's the latest.
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0: From the Sky News Centre at 4, the Prime Minister's calling on the country to choose unity and progress over division and hatred following Henry Novak's murder. The 18-year-old died in police handcuffs, falsely accused of racism by his Sikh killer in Southampton in December. The incident sparked violent protests. Sir Keir Starmer says he was profoundly humbled to meet the teenager's parents at Downing Street yesterday. Ahead of that private meeting, he had this message.
1: This is a tragic case. We have to start with Henry. We really need to listen to Henry's family because they're asking us, as politicians, as leaders, not to use his case to whip up division, not to cause disturbances.
0: It's emerged Andrew Mountbatten Windsor received a private income from subletting three properties on his Royal Lodge estate while paying little rent for more than 20 years. A National Audit Office report says the arrangement was permitted under his lease, although it doesn't reveal how much he earned. It comes as Andrew has been photographed with what appears to be a large bruise on the right side of his face while driving near the Sandringham estate in Norfolk. Andy Burnham says he'd enter a Labour leadership contest if one were triggered, becoming the first senior Labour figure to publicly suggest challenging Sir Keir Starmer. Downing Street insists no leadership challenge is underway, saying the Prime Minister won't walk away from the mandate he was given by voters 2 years ago. Our chief political correspondent, John Craig, has more.
2: Andy Burnham has confirmed what's regarded as Westminster's worst-kept secret, that if there's a Labour leadership contest, he wants to be part of it. He's even suggested that Wes Streeting, who quit the cabinet last month, has already fired the starting gun.
0: Andoni Iraola is relishing the challenge of winning titles at Liverpool. The former Bournemouth boss has been appointed at the Premier Club on a two-year contract, replacing Arne Slot. That's the latest. I'm Daisy Keel.
3: Ladies and gentlemen,
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0: From the Sky News Centre at 5, the Prime Minister is promising unflinching action in righting the wrongs of Henry Novak's murder. Keir Starmer says the teenager deserves a legacy that goes beyond the awful tragedy of his death in Southampton in December. The 18-year-old died in handcuffs, falsely accused of racism. The PM privately met his parents in Downing Street last night. Here's policing commentator Graham Wettone.
1: There has to be some element, some understanding of the diverse communities we are now policing, but it's become almost like the focus or the prime concern for many forces, that it's taken on a life of its own, to the detriment of understanding policing, understanding the law.
0: It's emerged Andrew Mountbatten-Windsor received a private income from subletting three properties on his Royal Lodge estate while paying little rent for more than 20 years. A National Audit Office report says the arrangement was permitted under his lease, although it doesn't reveal how much he earned. Andy Burnham says he'd enter a Labour leadership contest if one were triggered, becoming the first senior Labour figure to publicly suggest challenging Sir Keir Starmer. Downing Street insists no leadership challenge is underway, saying the Prime Minister won't walk away from the mandate he was given by voters 2 years ago. Vladimir Zelensky has called for a face-to-face meeting with Vladimir Putin in a fresh attempt to end the war in Ukraine. He's offered a full ceasefire while negotiations take place. A fresh appeal's been launched 30 years after the disappearance of a university graduate in Bath. 25-year-old Melanie Hall was last seen in a club in the city in June 1996. Her remains were found just off the M5 in Thornbury in 2009. Melanie's sister Dominique says it's been a painful 3 decades.
2: Time is really going on and I hope we get the answers that we need and the justice for her while we're still able to.
0: And Liverpool have appointed former Bournemouth manager Andoni Iraola as their new head coach on a 2-year contract. He replaces Arne Slot, who was sacked by the Premier League club on Saturday.
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0: From the Sky News Centre at 6. It emerged Andrew Mountbatten-Windsor received a private income from subletting three properties on his Royal Lodge estate while paying little rent for more than 20 years. A report says the arrangement was permitted under his lease, although it doesn't reveal how much he earned. Our Royal correspondent Laura Bundock says it also includes details about his daughters.
1: The King pays for Andrew's daughters to have homes in royal palaces. Neither are working royals. Their rent, which is already reduced because the accommodation's inside security cordons, is based on years-old market valuations.
0: It comes as the former prince has been photographed with a large bruise on his face near his Norfolk home. The US government's entered the row over the murder of Henry Novak, calling for a rejection of so-called two-tier policing. The teenager's death in Southampton last year has led to intense debate after officers were falsely told he'd racially abused his attacker and arrested him as he lay dying. Andy Burnham's confirmed for the first time he'd join a Labour leadership contest. The Greater Manchester mayor made the comments on Question Time, but the party says the process of challenging Keir Starmer hasn't been triggered. Volodymyr Zelensky's called for a face-to-face meeting with Vladimir Putin in a fresh attempt to end the war in Ukraine. The Kremlin says Mr. Putin will be briefed on the proposal, but that Ukraine must make major concessions before any peace deal can be reached.
2: There is no need to stop hostilities to start the talks. No need. We did have talks already.
0: Scientists say a new AI-designed vaccine could protect against a whole family of viruses. A trial's found it could prevent pandemics before they begin. And to sport, where new Liverpool boss Andoni Iraola says he's excited about his new job. He's warned he can't guarantee promised success at Anfield, where he replaces Arne Slot. That's the latest. I'm Amal.
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5: Good morning. Well, a dry and bright start for most today. Some sunny spells and a few showers this afternoon. Highs today around 10 degrees.
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1: Good morning. Welcome along to the Q-Radio Breakfast Show. Happy Friday.
2: Happy Friday. Good morning.
1: Good morning. What's the form today? It's the weekend already.
2: Form's good. This week has been a lovely quick week. Looking forward to the weekend. I have zero plans. Not even the ice bowl or anything.
1: Nothing.
2: Which is absolutely fabulous.
1: Zero plans?
2: Yes.
1: What is my weekend? The boys' football on Saturday. I've got that.
2: And you're the big coach.
1: Yeah, I'm kind of, yeah. Yeah, me and Coach Andy has got other commitments this Saturday, so I've been left to...
2: You have to step up to the mark.
1: To handle the boys. This will be fun.
2: Good luck.
1: Bunch of seven-year-olds. And then my niece's ballet show.
2: Aww.
1: Recital, I guess.
2: Nice.
1: On Saturday afternoon. And I'm in Cobbles on Saturday night. But apart from that, it is actually, for me, quite a chilled weekend.
2: Nice. It's nice to have one every so often.
1: Looking forward to it. Let's get into Friday. Loads to do today. Obviously, we've got the happy hour later on to get you set up, feeling good for Friday, the Friday morning mashup. And we'll have some tickets to give away today for Duran Duran. I think that's going to be very popular.

0: coming up.
1: All right, let's get into Friday morning. Big shout out to the 6 a.m. club.
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2: Oh.
1: Gonna be chatting about what that is next.

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0: Good morning, it's the Curio Breakfast Show. There is a new threat to the A-levels and the GCSEs.
1: What do you mean a threat?
0: Examinations watchdog. Ofqual?
1: Oh, that's new.
0: O-F-Q-U-A-L?
1: Maybe it's not new, I just never heard of it.
0: Say that the threat of computerised spectacles that students will use to boost their scores at A-levels and GCSEs should not be underestimated.
1: Yeah.
0: They're saying the days of people simply looking at their phones or
1: writing it on your wrist,
0: writing on their hands or on your
1: that
0: wrist
1: old one.
0: In order to cheat are over. He says there are, of course, other devices now. There are smartwatches and all sorts of things. And there might be smart spectacles.
1: Yes. Think about them. Is that like the Meta glasses and stuff?
0: Yeah. So he's thinking, I don't know if they can do this yet, but what they're saying, this guy who's like the chief of it, Sir Ian Buckham, he is saying that, you know, they may be able to get text across the inside of the lens.
1: Wow.
0: That only the student can see.
1: That's cool. It's very like Spy Kids.
0: It is very Spy Kids. He added that Ofqual have to move really fast because technology is moving fast.
1: And they'll need to be able to recognise if they're smart glasses or they're just the person's glasses. Like, how are they really... Maybe they won't be able to tell. I remember even in my day in exams, it was like, make sure you have no smartwatch on. Because obviously...
0: Smartwatches were the thing.
1: They were a thing when I was in school, and it was like, make sure you don't have it on, because sure, you could just get... You know the way you can get your text to pop up?
0: Oh, yeah, yeah, yeah.
1: You could just get your friend to text you.
0: Oh, very, very easily.
1: And it would just pop up.
0: Yeah. But now with the glasses, I mean, you could just be like, I wore glasses.
1: You can't discriminate against glasses wearers.
0: And you're going to be getting the evils and the suspicious eyes
1: but surely they
0: from all
1: tell.
0: The teachers just for wearing your glasses to school.
1: I have seen people out and about with those Meta glasses on. I've seen them on a night out.
0: Yeah.
1: And you can just see, record, and I'm like, that's...
0: It's weird on a night out.
1: Yeah.
0: I always feel a bit weird about those things, like are people being approached in the street and stuff or whatever, and people being recorded without knowing it.
1: I get it if you're like vlogging and you don't want to hold the camera, but then also it's like, what about the other people that are in it and they don't know? I don't know. It seems a bit weird.
0: They are cool for certain things. I have thought, they'd be cool for DJing or something.
1: They'd be very cool for DJing.
0: But then again, it is kind of weird.
1: Because then what if someone comes up and talks to you and you're recording them? I don't know.
0: Yeah.

0: coming up.
1: All right, after 7 this morning, we'll do one more percentage thingy thing.
2: Yes, let's do that.
1: Before news with Newsman Jim, let's chat to our bargain hunters in the 6 a.m. club. 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
0: 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Q Radio.

0: will go to that place, you know what I mean?
1: She'll put
0: I'm the type, if it's like, you know, you're talking trainers here, so say there's like a tenner difference of a swing, but I can have them there and then and not wait to order them online, I'll probably pay the tenner.
1: Same.
0: But if I am ordering something online or paying for something online and it has that box in the checkout that says discount code,
1: and you know it's an option,
0: I will search the internet for 5 hours trying to get 5 or 10% discount.
1: Jay does
0: that. I make it my mission to find the coupon.
1: Jay does that, and he's done it with like flights and everything.
0: Because in my mind, codes. I'm going, right, okay, there's discount box there. So clearly there's lots of discount codes for this place that fly around. So I love that one. Other people then, a lot of stuff for that, secondhand goods.
1: Yes, I've got into that recently, Vinted.
0: You've been making money.
1: I have been making money. I've been selling a few things this week. I thought, you know what, I've bought quite a lot of things last summer. When you know exactly what you want, I bought a few things for skiing. It's great, actually, if you know what you want.
0: And you've been selling stuff the last few days.
1: I have. I've done quite well. What have I made? Like 50 quid?
0: Unbelievable.
1: In a day?
0: Yeah. Of £1,000 worth of clothes. Well, like,
1: I wish. It took me about 20 minutes to post the photos and put it all up, and I got 50 quid.
0: Unbelievable. What do you think is the most popular pre-owned purchase? That is the question that we want to throw out, a little tease for the 6am club. What do you think is the most popular pre-owned purchase? So something that is being bought either online or in charity shops, something that is secondhand. What do you think that is? 07702 687 111. Drop us a message on WhatsApp and we'll give you the answer straight after our news with Newsman Jim next. I had

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6: From the Q Radio newsroom at 7 o'clock, I'm Jim McLean and these are your top stories this morning. The former Prince Andrew is once again in the headlines and investigations revealed he made money by subletting 3 properties on his Royal Lodge estate. A National Audit Office shows the King's brother was receiving an undisclosed private income from the cottages while paying a peppercorn rent for 2 decades. Sky's Laura Bundock says a report only provides limited transparency.
7: Andrew's subletting, we understand, was to staff and their families to pay for running costs, not make profits. But how much he charged is not disclosed.
6: Back home, fees for the use of Stormont's EV charging points for MLAs are to be brought forward at the Assembly. Visitors at Parliament buildings already have to pay to use them, but it's free for politicians and several have been using them to charge their electric vehicles, raising questions about their paid travel expenses. Elsewhere, further evidence will be heard today at the Donaldson trial on alleged historical sexual offences. Yesterday, a Presbyterian minister who provided pastoral support to witness A and her husband after they disclosed a claim of sex abuse to him told the court Geoffrey Donaldson sent him a message in 2023 asking for a private discussion on the matter, which was refused. The former DUP leaders pleaded not guilty to all 18 charges. His wife Eleanor denies accusations of aiding and abetting. And Andy Burnham's confirmed for the first time he would join a Labour leadership contest. The Greater Manchester Mayor made the comments last night on television, but the party says the process of challenging Keir Starmer has not yet been triggered. That's your headline news just after 7 o'clock. I have more local stories next.
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6: 7 new swift nesting boxes have been installed at Ballyclare Town Hall and Doak Primary School. Swifts are currently red-listed due to significant population declines across the UK and Ireland. So the council's partnered with the RSPB Antrim Local Group to support conservation efforts and raise awareness across the borough. And local sports clubs and community organisations here can now receive up to £5,000 match funding through Sports NI's Creating Opportunities programme. The project will help groups set up their own crowdfunding campaigns and then pledge 65% of an organisation's campaign total up to a maximum of £5,000.
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6: Andoni Areola is relishing the challenge of winning titles at Liverpool. The former Bournemouth boss has been appointed at the Premier League club on a 2-year contract, replacing Arne Slot, who was sacked last weekend. Elsewhere, Kieran Morrison and Cadoc O'Neill impressed on their Northern Ireland debuts as Michael O'Neill's side beat Guinea 1-0 in Spain. Blackburn Rovers defender Tom Atkinson scored the only goal of the game, but was later sent off in the second half. And Rory McIlroy finished day one of the Memorial Tournament 5 shots off the early leaders in Ohio. 4 players, including England's Tommy Fleetwood, lead the field on 5 under. Catch your news and sport just after 7 o'clock. I'm Jim McLean. Love more headlines in half an hour.
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12: Thank you, Jim. A mix of bright spells and a few scattered showers today. Highs of around 15 degrees.
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0: Katy Perry, Tinder the Rhythm on the Cubity Breakfast Show. I read some entertainment news last night about her, some gossipy site thing come up on my Facebook.
1: Oh, I haven't come across that yet this morning.
0: Between all this AI chat that's been going on. And she is apparently they've bought a new house together or something like that. Her and the, is it the ex-Canadian prime
1: that's
0: minister?
1: That's right, she's with him now. Oh, have though, very good.
0: Trudeau. Yeah, she seems very loved up. That's nice.
1: Brilliant. Good for her. That's I'm glad nice. For her.
0: Who was she with before that?
1: Russell Brand.
0: Was there not somebody else?
1: Orlando Bloom.
0: Orlando Bloom, that's who it was.
1: Yeah.
0: Yeah, okay. Well, good morning. Welcome along to the Cubity Breakfast Show. Before 7 o'clock, we asked the most popular pre-owned purchase. We were talking about bargain hunters, weren't we?
1: Yes, we were. What are people saying? Yeah, coats or tops. Mother of the Bride outfit, that would be an interesting one. Yeah, I suppose you're probably not going to wear it again. DVDs, games, consoles, cars, a house.
0: Oh, wow. Yeah, denim
1: jackets. A house is a great one. Of course, a house.
0: A house is a
1: great one. Because people have lived in it. Good one.
0: The correct answer, the most popular pre-owned purchase, it is, of course, books.
1: Yes.
0: Books, secondhand books. You get lots of those. They're bought by 41% of shoppers, followed by t-shirts, jackets, then shoes, then some home accessories.
1: One thing, I've never bought secondhand shoes.
0: No, I don't think I'd be about that life. Should they be wrecked?
1: I know.
0: Well, maybe they wouldn't.
1: Unless they just didn't fit somebody and they've never worn them.
0: More than a quarter of us have bought secondhand trousers. How do you feel about wearing somebody else's trousers?
1: I've never worn somebody else's trousers. I have bought secondhand other things, though.
0: Somebody else's legs have been in there?
1: Yeah. The feet, for some reason, seem weirder to me. I'm like, oh, their feet's been in that. Especially if it was like high heels and it's their bare feet. I know you could wash them, but still.
0: Furniture?
1: Furniture, amazing. Great thing to do. You can upcycle then.
0: Yeah.
1: Yeah.
0: Jumpers as well is a big one.
1: That's fine. Like, the things, if you can wash them well, like, it's fine.
0: Vintage stuff. Big market for it. Big market for it at the minute. We're going to do the final percentage thingy thing of the week. We've got music from Sam Fender coming up, and we'll get into Friday with new music from Scripps, Man in the Arena at Q. If I stand

0: Sam Fender, Elton John talk to you. Good morning, it's a Curio Breakfast Show.
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2: We've made it to Friday.
0: Nation off this one, to be honest with you. 4% of pet owners do what at night?
2: Only 4%, so not very many of us. We sleep in bed with our pet. We do what at night, pet owners? We sing a song to our pet. That's quite
0: sing
2: niche.
0: A song to your pet?
2: I've been known to sing a few songs to Hugo.
0: Sing me a song to Hugo.
2: Oh, no, it's nothing like that. It's off the cuff, Connor. It's, you
0: go
2: know,
0: on.
2: From
0: Give
2: the heart.
0: Me one. Go on, I'm Hugo.
2: If Hugo was here,
0: yes.
2: I'd be able to do it.
0: Give me one right now.
2: No, no one needs to hear my dog voice at 7:21 in the
0: sing,
2: morning.
0: Sing a song to Hugo.
2: No,
0: everybody wants to hear it.
2: No.
0: Okay.
2: It's all off the cuff, Connor. It's from the heart. You don't understand.
0: All right, okay. Fair enough. 4% of pet owners do what at night? I'm still going to get you to sing me that song at some point. 07702 687 11. Drop us a message there on WhatsApp. Pet owners, we're chatting to you. 4% of you are doing what at night?
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2: Good morning. In Lisburn, emergency repairs to a burst water main on the Hillsborough Road at the junction of Springburn Park. There's a lane closure that will remain in place during the morning to allow for final resurfacing. Expect some delays around there. The M2, it's quite slow now going foreshore towards Nelson Street, but apart from that, traffic seems to be moving well. If you do spot anything, the Q Radio travel line is 90 890 110.
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0: Arvid Levine and Skater Boy. Good morning. It's the Curio Breakfast Show. It's just gone 7:30 on a Friday morning, and newsman Jim has our headlines.
1: Good morning. The former Prince Andrew is once again making the news. An investigation has revealed the King's brother made money by subletting three properties on his Royal Lodge estate while paying a peppercorn rent there for over two decades. Back home, proposals to introduce the fees for MLAs to use electric vehicle charging points at Stormont are to be brought forward at the Assembly. Currently, they can use them for free, despite already being paid travel expenses, while visitors there have to pay. Nationally, Andy Burnham's confirmed for the first time he would join a Labour leadership contest. The Greater Manchester Mayor made comments last night on television, but the party says the process of challenging Keir Starmer has not yet been triggered. And finally, on a different note, I'm sure, Breakfast Team, you will be talking about Steven Spielberg's Disclosure Day in entertainment news. The film got its UK premiere last night. But speaking on the red carpet, the film's director, Mr. Spielberg, has said that he believes that we will discover aliens in his lifetime.
2: Oh. Yes, I saw this morning, Newsman Jim. I thought Connor would like that story. So there we go. So maybe we will then.
0: What does he mean, discover? What do you mean, discover?
1: We will make contact.
0: Okay, are they going to come and see us? Or are we going to find them in the bottom of the garden?
2: So they're going to come down to us and say, hey.
0: What would they want with us?
2: I wouldn't like that. If somebody goes to space and sees aliens, I'm happy enough, but I hope they don't come here.
0: They would have one look.
1: Is that how you feel about, if people come call in to visit you, Amy? It's like, yeah, if I go to see
2: I'll
1: you.
2: I'll go around yours, but don't be coming around.
0: Here's what would happen, right? From space, the aliens would see this lovely blue planet, and they'd be like, oh, that looks really nice. That looks like we could, have some resources there. Maybe the people down there are nice. And they would... and they would hover down and they would beam down. They would be here for 30 seconds and they would be like, these guys are going to kill themselves in the next 10 years.
2: We're
0: about to self-destruct. We're out of here.
1: Do you know what, Connor? I think would be more excited because it'd be like, oh my God, have you seen the prices in Primark? Let's go.
0: Yeah.
3: Wake up. Wake up. With a laugh. Q Radio Breakfast.

0: There's aliens running the world. You just have to lock up in Stormont in London.
1: The percentage thingy thing.
2: Didn't mean to play that. Let's do today's percentage thingy thing at 7:35.
3: Okay.
2: We asked you this morning, 4% of pet owners do what at night time? What is it?
3: Let's see. There's Joanne saying, is it wash their bowls?
2: How often do you wash the dog's bowl?
3: Probably should do it a wee bit more.
2: Maybe we should be washing the bowls a bit more.
3: Yeah. Not every night, anyway.
2: What else?
3: Sleepwalk. Brushing their dog's teeth. Alison saying that. You are supposed to do that, but I definitely don't do that every night.
2: Or just get the dental
3: sticks. The wee sticks, I know, yeah. I know. Is that the same? I don't know. There's Fiona saying, is it kiss their pet every night? Tuck their pet into bed?
2: No.
3: A few people saying that. Tuck them into a little doggy bed.
2: Little doggy bed,
3: kiss them, tell them they love them. Oh. I do that.
2: Do you?
3: Look, of course.
2: You're very nice to your dog.
3: I am, yeah. Other people messaging about singing to the dogs. Yes, we make the words up and sing along.
2: There's somebody there. There's Sharon. Read a bedtime story to our pets.
3: Oh, no. I know I'm lovely to Hugo, but he's never got a bedtime story.
2: Will you read it? 101 Dalmatians.
3: Do you ever sing to your dogs? That really amazes me. Or make up wee...
2: Sea Spot Run. What story would you read to your dog?
3: Oh, quite sweet.
2: Lassie. Oh, my goodness. The dog who could.
3: Well, it's only 4%, so it could have been the answer.
2: Yeah, okay. Have to get up to the toilet. Have to get up to toilet them. Oh, right, okay.
3: During the night.
2: I guess if you've puppies and stuff, maybe you have to do that, yeah. I'll put them outside.
3: Oh.
2: Even that's mean, even for me.
3: Oh.
2: Talk to them about our day.
3: Oh, yeah, I've been known to do that too. Connor.
2: When nobody else is listening.
3: Obviously,
2: to you.
3: Obviously, that's what they're for. Okay. They're an impartial ear.
2: Okay.
3: Doesn't it be weird? You know, people who have dogs will understand.
2: Has anybody got it right at all? No.
3: I think we have one person that's got it right. Very well done to Scott this morning.
2: Yeah, he said 4% of pet owners do what? They dress their pet in pajamas.
3: Oh, surely not. There's no need for that. Now, your pet, you know, has a coat.
2: Okay.
3: If it's one of those hairless cats and they're cold or something.
2: I don't know. What about
3: it's like a wee chihuahua and they're freezing.
2: What about like the little Christmas pajamas and things like
3: roasting.
2: That?
3: No? You could rip that off.
2: Yeah. He's quite a fluffy dog, isn't he?
3: Yeah.
2: Well, there you go, pet owners. You guys absolutely love it. This is new from Ariana Grande. It's Curio Breakfast.

0: Does Ariana Grande just change the names of her songs and then re-release them?
1: I really like that. I love Ariana Grande.
0: It's just very... It just all sounds the same,
1: doesn't it? Unless people have a sound.
0: I know. And people could say that about Dermot Kennedy and whatever.
1: Absolutely,
0: they could. You like to, every now and again.
1: Yeah.
0: That is quote-unquote new music on the Q Radio Breakfast Show. Hate That I Made You Love Me.
1: What's got into you?
0: I don't know. It's Friday. I'm just, I don't know. Things are annoying me. You and Jim there making your weird dog noises at each other.
1: We were talking about dog voices, and I just don't understand how you can't have a dog voice when you own dogs.
0: I own cockapoos. It's different.
1: Same.
0: You're just trying to calm them down most of the time.
1: Well, you know, maybe it's... I don't know if it's the same. I don't have kids. But if, when you have a baby, do you have a baby voice to the babies? Or do you just talk to them like, right, time to go now?
0: Right, mate. Come on.
1: What, to the babies?
0: I don't have babies.
1: Well, when you did have babies.
0: I don't know.
1: I'm sure
0: I would have been a little bit softer.
1: I can't imagine you doing like a silly voice. It's not really in your nature.
0: I'm not a silly voice sort of guy.
1: No, you're not.
0: I'm not a silly voice sort of guy, no.
1: No.
0: No, it's not me. But fair play to you. There's Sean puts his goldfish in a wetsuit every night.
1: I like that mess. It's very good.
0: Right, entertainment news before 8 o'clock. What have you got for us this morning there, McGux?
1: I have got a little bit about Edinburgh Fringe coming up. J-Lo and Steven Spielberg.
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1: Good morning. In Lisburn, there are emergency repairs to a burst water main. That's on the Hillsborough Road at the junction of Springburn Park. A lane closure will remain in place during the morning and peak to allow for final resurfacing, so expect some delays around there. There's some traffic on the M2 foreshore towards Nelson Street, but apart from that, traffic seems to be moving well. If you do come across anything this morning, you can let us know when it's safe to do so. 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
1: Edinburgh's Festival Fringe programme has been launched, with organisers saying this year is going to focus on artificial intelligence, the manosphere and social class. A total of 3,600 shows will take place over 3 weeks from August 7th in the Scottish capital. Yeah, the Edinburgh Fringe always sounds amazing. I'm not sure if Andrew's doing it this year. Actually, we'll need to get the update from him when he's back on Monday. In other news, Jennifer Lopez says her role in Office Romance is refreshing. She stars alongside the film's co-creator, Brett Goldstein, in the rom-com about a workaholic and her co-worker. It's out on Netflix tomorrow. And finally then, Hollywood filmmaker Steven Spielberg's given his take on whether they're any closer to discovering extraterrestrial life. The director behind E.T. is back with a new science fiction film, Disclosure Day. The movie centres on a huge government conspiracy around extraterrestrial contact. Sounds very good. It stars Emily Blunt and Colin Firth. It had its London premiere last night and it's in cinemas next week. For more entertainment news, you can check out qradio.com.
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0: Jim Smith and Golden Age on the Curio Breakfast Show. 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
1: That's right, we've loads coming up. 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
0: We do, with Steel Farm. And after 8 o'clock, then we'll give you details how you can get your hands on tickets to today's winning day, Duran Duran.

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16: From the Q Radio newsroom at 8 o'clock, I'm Jim McLean, and these are your top stories this morning. The former Prince Andrew is once again in the headlines. It's emerged he made money by subletting three properties on his Royal Lodge estate. A report by the Audit Office found the King's brother received the income for two decades while paying a peppercorn rent himself. Sky's Laura Bundock says the investigation only provides limited transparency.
17: Andrew's subletting, we understand, was to staff and their families to pay for running costs, not make profits. But how much he charged is not disclosed.
16: Back home, 19 police officers here have been sacked in the past year as a result of misconduct. John Bouchers told the policing board the force was demonstrating a zero-tolerance approach towards abhorrent and unacceptable behaviour. Last month, a damning review into the murder investigation of Katie Simpson claimed there was insufficient
9: institutional misogyny within the force. Proposals to introduce fees for MLAs to use EV charging points at Stormont are to be brought forward. Visitors have to pay, but it's currently free for politicians there. Several have used them to charge their vehicles despite already being paid travel expenses. Further evidence will be heard today at the Donaldson trial on alleged historical sexual offences. Yesterday, a Presbyterian minister who provided pastoral support to Witness A and her husband told the court the former DUP leader had asked him for a private meeting in 2023, which was refused. Mr. Donaldson's pleaded not guilty to all 18 charges, including rape. His wife Eleanor denies accusations of aiding and abetting. And Andy Burnham's confirmed for the first time he would join a Labour leadership contest. The Greater Manchester Mayor made the comments last night on television, but the party says the process of challenging Keir Starmer has not yet been triggered. That's your headline news just after 8 o'clock. I have more local stories next.
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9: Seven new swift nesting boxes have been installed at Ballyclare Town Hall and Doak Primary School. Swifts are currently red-listed due to significant population declines across...
18: Hey, Marcus Waring here. Cooking a balanced meal is my forte. But did you know most of us aren't getting enough omega-3 in our diets? Life often gets in the way. So I top up with

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1: Thank you, Newsman Jim. Good morning. A mix of bright spells and a few showers today. Highs of around 15 degrees.
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1: Yeah.
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0: Did I say it was the Curio Breakfast Show?
1: It is. It is the Q Radio Breakfast Show that you're listening to right now, which you probably know.
0: Said it five times in that one sentence. It's a Duran Duran winner day today. So not just on the Q Radio Breakfast Show, but on all of the Q Radio shows.
1: Until drive time.
0: Yes, so tickets for this monumental gig of pop rock legends Duran Duran in Belfast, Sunday the 18th of October. Enormous gig. The tickets don't go on sale until 10 o'clock this morning.
1: Yes, but you could try and win your tickets with us. That would be the smart thing to do before they actually go on sale. Then you're sorted.
0: Yeah, so what do you have to do?
1: So we're going to play a little cue to WhatsApp. So it's going to say, WhatsApp us now. And whenever it says that, that's all you have to do. You have to WhatsApp us on 077-02-687-001. So what will you say? Just say Duran Duran.
0: Yeah, that's it. That easy.

0: I think it's going to be a popular one this morning.
1: We'll call somebody back, so make sure you're able to take a call, of course, and actually claim your prize.
0: They have sold more than 100 million records around the world. They're huge, right?
1: Yeah, we are going to play a Duran Duran song, of course.
0: It's my favourite Duran Duran song.
1: There's quite a lot of good ones.
0: Oh, this one we're going to play. I think it's hard to beat. So they're coming to Belfast. They're coming to the SSA Arena. It's Sunday the 18th of October, of course. Those tickets do go on sale this morning at 10 a.m.
1: Yes.
0: If you want to win them before 10, guaranteed, we will play a song before 10 o'clock. I'm not going to lie. We're going to play it before 9 o'clock this morning. It's coming this hour. As soon as you hear it, drop us a WhatsApp at 07702-687-001. Be available to take a phone call.
1: Of course, you need to claim that prize.
0: And those tickets will be yours. No Ticketmaster queues at 10 o'clock for you. This is Teddy Swims.

0: Kenny Swims, good morning. 8:15 almost. It's Friday. The sun's picking out this morning. Nice to see.
1: Yes, a little bit different than yesterday.
0: Absolute washout the last few days, right?
1: Yeah, that's been mad.
0: A few things about today. Obviously, it's Friday. A few things on. Was anybody at Peter Kay last night? We'd love to hear from you.
1: I know. I'm a bit jealous on these air as well tonight.
0: Two nights?
1: Yes.
0: Okay. If you're going, let us know. If you're at the show last night, do get in touch. Was it good? 0772-687-001. Stupid question, I guess. You know, was it good?
1: But of course he was, but I want to hear about it, yeah.
0: Of course he was good. Couple of things today. Cape Fear, a new show out on Apple TV. So have you heard of Cape Fear before? It was a novel. So it's following an ex-convict seeking revenge on the lawyers who failed him in court.
1: Oh.
0: It looks amazing.
1: Okay.
0: The trailer looks class. That's on Apple TV. Scary Movie 6 is out in cinemas today.
1: Oh my word, are they still going? Scary Movie 6. It's a lot.
0: The first one was the year 2000.
1: Oh, was it?
0: That's out. Lizzo has her new album out.
1: Okay, yes, very good.
0: The name of the album is too explicit to say on air.
1: Is it?
0: Yeah, what's the point in that? Like, what sort of marketing is that? We can't even say your album name on air. I don't get why you would do that. Female dog.
1: Oh, okay.
0: But not in the female dog context.
1: Yes, I understand what you're saying.
0: Niall Horan, his album's out. Dinner Party.
1: Oh, I'd say you can say his name. Yeah, you can say his name of his album. Yeah. It wouldn't likely be, you know, explicit for Niall Horan.
0: Yeah.
1: He's a wholesome guy.
0: He's announced a second date for Belfast as well.
1: Brilliant.
0: So, lots to watch today, lots to listen to.
1: Have you watched any Clarkson's Farm yet?
0: I watched the first two episodes yesterday. It's so good.
1: Two.
0: Oh my God.
1: Do you know what I mean about the disgusting bit?
0: Oh my goodness gracious me. I was eating.
1: Oh no.
0: I was eating scrambled eggs and toast, and a scene came on.
1: My eyes are watering thinking about it.
0: I was surprised they shown that. Has anybody watched the first episode of Clarkson's Farm season 5 yet?
1: If you have a funny stomach, beware, there's a disgusting bit in it.
0: Yeah.
1: That's all we're going to say.
0: Yeah. It wasn't chocolate ice cream.
1: Ugh.
0: It was really rough, wasn't it?
1: Horrible.
0: But
1: horrible.
0: You know, it's...
1: It's real.
0: Trying to show the realities of farming and the likes, right?
1: Yeah, that's it.
0: That show, I think I like it as much as Top Gear, and that's a big shout.
1: It is a great show. I love it.
0: Dermot Kennedy and Honest, it's Curio Breakfast. Good morning.

0: cold night. I expect she'll never leave my mind. And I walk round broken, skeptical, hoping one day she'll return to my side.
1: Morning, folks. Could you give a big shout out to my daughter Fiona? She's making her first Holy Communion today, and it's May 50th tomorrow. Thanks very much. We love the show. She listens every morning. Thank you. Bye.
2: Nice one.
3: Thank you so much. Celebrations all round.
2: Guarantee she gets more cards than dad.
3: Probably, yeah.
2: She'll make a clean fortune.
3: Brilliant.
2: Racket those things.
3: Good.
2: Best of luck. Happy birthday for tomorrow.
3: Yes, happy 50th.
2: Birthday.
3: The big 5-0.
2: Ben Nicky was in yesterday. His 40th this weekend.
3: I know. Big milestone birthdays. You have to do something, don't you?
2: Yeah, absolutely. Have a good one. Hopefully the weather stays fairly pleasant for you. We've got some Child's Play tickets to give away. If the boys and girls have just jumped into the car, our final chance to win our Tastic tickets coming up next. We're also listening out for Duran Duran, aren't we?
3: Yes, as soon as you hear that Duran Duran song, send us a WhatsApp.
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3: Good morning. In Lisburn, emergency repairs to a burst water main on the Hillsborough Road at the junction of Springburn Park. There's a lane closure that's going to remain in place during this morning to allow for final resurfacing, so expect some delays around there. The M2 is slow foreshore towards Nelson Street, and the West Link, that's towards York Street. Anything else, you can let us know about it when it's safe to do so. 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
0: Good morning.
3: Good morning.
0: Hello there, what's your name?
3: It's Janine, Connor.
0: Hello Janine, how are you?
3: How are you?
0: I'm good, thanks.
3: I'm good.
4: Good. Janine, what are you up to this morning?
3: I'm currently in work.
4: What do you do?
3: I know, no Friday off for me, unfortunately.
4: Oh, no.
0: Where do you work, Janine?
3: I work in a GP surgery in Belfast as a healthcare assistant, so I spend most of my day just taking bloods, blood pressures, busy.
4: Okay, I'm sure you are very busy.
0: Have you got the inside line? If we do you a favour here, can you hook us up with an appointment or two?
3: Oh, you've been waiting a while now, but it's a good day.
4: Yeah, Janine, I don't know if it works like that. Well, fair enough. So,
3: I know.
4: Are you a fan of Duran Duran?
3: Oh, you have no idea. I'm probably their biggest fan, honestly.
0: Wow, everybody says that, Janine.
3: Honestly, since I was like 10 years old, I loved them. I actually always had it in my head I was going to marry Simon Le Bon, but never happened.
4: Well, you know, you might meet him then at the SSE.
0: Well, maybe she married. Did you marry somebody else in the interim?
3: Well, not married, but I have a partner.
4: Well, you're not married, so there you go.
0: Just hold it out.
3: You never know.
0: Well done, Janine. You've won tickets.
4: Congrats.
3: Oh, I'm so pleased. I can't believe I never won anything.
0: Well, there you go. You've won these. You're going to the SSE Arena. Put that in your calendar. Sunday the 18th of October. Those tickets for everybody else listening, they go on sale this morning there at 10 o'clock. You don't have to worry about it. You've got yours.
3: Brilliant.
0: Well done. Nice one.
3: Brilliant. Thank you so much. Over the moon.
4: Oh, thanks so much. Have a brilliant weekend.
3: Thank you. You too, guys.

0: soon. Kingfisher on the Q-Radio Breakfast Show. Good morning. Niall makes a good point. No wonder you can't get any appointments. All the ones in the GP's too busy entering radio competitions. Well done, Janine. Yaz has another chance to win after 10 this morning. Those tickets go on sale at 10, by the way. So if you really want to go, get the alarm set. Don't miss out. One date at the SSC for Duran Duran this year. Now, just after 8:30, Newsman Jim's got our headlines.
1: Good morning. An investigation revealed the former Prince Andrew made money by subletting 3 properties on his Royal Lodge estate for 2 decades, all while paying a peppercorn rent there himself. Back home, 19 police officers here have been sacked in the past year as a result of misconduct. The figures emerged at the latest policing board meeting yesterday. Proposals to introduce fees for MLAs to use electric vehicle charging points at Stormont are to be brought forward at the Assembly. Currently, they can use them for free, despite already being paid travel expenses. Something a little bit different, Katie Taylor's long-anticipated farewell fight at Croke Park is set to be confirmed later. Her promoters holding a press conference this afternoon. Her opponent for the bout is still unknown. And finally, on a yet a different note, happy National Fish and Chips Day, breakfast team and listeners. Happy I am. I didn't get a card. Aww. Nobody sent me. I've my cards next door for both of you.
2: Jim probably does. Jim's good at prezzies.
1: It's going to be taking place across the UK. A number of takeaways, restaurants, fishermen and farmers will be celebrating the heritage and cultural significance of crispy golden batter and those wonderful fluffy chips. 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
2: etc. See if they're doing anything,
1: to see if they're taking part. And if any chippies want to send the breakfast team fish and chips, happily.
2: Absolutely.
1: Haven't had my breakfast
2: Connor's
1: yet.
2: Connor's shaking his head. He's in some form today.
0: My form's fine.
2: How can
0: fine.
2: You not be happy about National Fish and Chip Day? What's not to like that?
0: My form is fine.
2: What are you shaking
0: your
2: head about
0: that? I just know that Newsman Jim, Connor, like the rest of us, on a Friday, he gets to a Friday and it's just a case of getting through the day. And the Anne finally's just become a little bit pants.
2: I enjoyed that on Friday.
0: I understand.
1: I'm sorry, Connor.
2: Hi, Rose.
1: I'm sorry. Do you
0: It's National Fish and Chips Day. Is it? Okay.
1: Well, it is.
2: It is, actually, yes.
1: It's the first Friday in June, so yes, it
2: is.
1: Yes,
2: it is, actually.
1: Check your calendar, Connor Brennan.
0: Yes.
2: You know, there are local businesses that want to sell.
3: I'm Connor Brennan. I want you to be funny all the time. Just, you know,
2: Jim,
1: I give the people
2: that.
1: What they want.
0: It's not in my calendar. I've looked. It's not there. Jim, I must have forgot about that one.
1: That's because you're no crack.
2: You know what, Jim? I appreciated that story, and
1: it's decided
2: my takeaway of the evening for me.
1: Thank you very much, Connor, the anti-banter Brennan.
0: Oh, wow. There we are now.

0: was a missed opportunity when you had Janine on the phone. She could have fast-tracked you to see what the hell is wrong with you today. You'd expect Andrew to be miserable. It's in his DNA. But you have a responsibility. And to be honest with you, you're coming up short.
1: What are you talking about?
2: This is all just going to make him worse.
1: It's not. I'm in a grim
2: mood. It's a long way to go
1: today.
2: To 10 o'clock, Connor.
1: I'm in a grim mood.
2: Rise and
3: the
2: shine.
3: Sun is shining. It's Friday. It's all good. It's all good. Force fun on the Curio Breakfast Show.
1: Oh, word.

0: and it's a lovely day. It's a lovely day. Connor Shraven, if you don't have fish and chips, that's nice to know people will be enjoying fish and chips tonight.
1: Yeah. Yes.
0: Don't worry, be happy. Oh. All's good.
2: All is good. I'm happy.
1: Thank you for that.
2: And it's a great message. Support your local chippies.
3: Connor, Terry here from Drummond AS. Connor, what's this crack about National Fish and Chip Day? What's all about? What's tomorrow going to be? National Take Your Granny to the Shop Day? Take Your Dog for a Walk Day? You're not getting ahead.
1: Well, you know, you'd both love this information that I'm about to give you then, because if you really want to know all the national days that it is today, I've done a little bit of research for you just to make your day that little bit brighter. So today is, of course, National Fish and Chip Day, also National Sausage Roll Day,
2: okay,
1: Childhood Day, World Environment Day, World Thick Shake Day. You ever had a thick shake?
2: What's a thick shake?
1: It's like a really good milkshake.
2: Oh, I thought it was
1: National,
2: a dance.
1: National Gingerbread Day. And this month, it's National Smiles Month. That ends on the 11th of June.
2: Okay.
1: Yes. National Age Without Apology Month. And National Candy Month. Brilliant.
2: Goodness me. Okay.
1: Sorry.
4: Are you ready?
2: No, can't hear
1: There's
2: anymore.
1: There's one more.
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2: All right, last one. Hurry up.
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1: Yes.
2: 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All right, enough absolute nonsense. 8:43, it's 8:45, it's Friday. 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
6: It's Jackson. I'm 10 years old and I go to Gusnock Elfin Primary School. 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
1: Fair enough.
2: Isn't that incredible? 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
1: Good morning. In Lisburn, emergency repairs to a burst water main on the Hillsborough Road at the junction of Springburn Park. A lane closure will remain in place during this morning to allow for final resurfacing, so expect some delays around there. The M2 is slow going foreshore towards Nelson Street, and the West Link, that's towards York Street. If you spot anything else this morning, you can let us know about it when it's safe to do so. 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

0: Lovely. Very good. Very good. Now, do you think you know what the clue was today? Do you know what we were describing?
1: Yes.
0: What was it?
1: Was it Cristiano Ronaldo?
0: Let's see if you're right.
2: Well done. You're right. It's Ronaldo.
0: Brilliant. Very good job. We'll be able to send you out your passes for Airtastic. That'll make your Friday a little brighter. Also, we do have a no homework pass that you can use either today or whenever you like. Does that sound good?
1: Yeah.
0: Great.
3: Brea, you're a superstar. Thank you so much. Have a lovely weekend.
1: Thank you.

0: right, enough of the text. What's wrong with Connor today? I am fine.
1: It's making him worse.
0: I am fine. So much so I have picked the happiest songs for the happy hour.
1: It is the happy hour, so no bad moods allowed.
0: Happy songs and 500 quid to give away to wrap up this week's Deal Farm comp next. Want to win up to £1,500?
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15: From the Q Radio newsroom at 9 o'clock, I'm Jim McLean and these are your top stories this morning. An investigation revealed the former Prince Andrew made money by subletting 3 properties on his Royal Lodge estate for 2 decades, all while the King's brother paid a peppercorn rent there himself. But Sky's Laura Bundock says a report only provides limited transparency on the matter.
16: Andrew's subletting, we understand, was to staff and their families to pay for running costs, not make profits. But how much he charged is not disclosed.
15: Back home, 19 police officers here have been sacked in the past year as a result of misconduct. John Boucher told the policing board yesterday the force was demonstrating a zero-tolerance approach towards abhorrent and unacceptable behaviour. Last month, a damning review into the murder investigation of Katie Simpson claimed there was institutional misogyny within the force. Proposals to introduce fees for MLAs to use EV charging points at Stormont are to be brought forward. Visitors there have to pay. pay, but it's currently free for politicians. Several have used them to charge their vehicles despite already being paid travel expenses. Further evidence will be heard today at the Donaldson trial on alleged historical sexual offences. Yesterday, a Presbyterian minister who provided pastoral support to witness A and her husband told the court the former DUP leader asked for a private meeting in 2023, which was refused. Mr. Donaldson's pleaded not guilty to all 18 charges, including rape. His wife Eleanor denies accusations of aiding and abetting. And Andy Burnham's confirmed for the first time he would join a Labour leadership contest. The Greater Manchester Mayor made the comments last night on television, but the party says the process of challenging Keir Starmer has not yet been triggered. That's your headline news just after 9 o'clock. I've more local stories next.
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15: Seven new swift nesting boxes have been installed at Ballyclare Town Hall and Doak Primary School. Swifts are currently red listed due to significant population declines across the UK and Ireland. So the council's partnered with the RSPB Antrim Local Group to support conservation efforts and raise awareness across the borough. And local sports clubs and community organisations here can now receive up to £5,000 match funding through Sports NI's Creating Opportunities programme. The project will help groups set up their own crowdfunding campaigns and then pledge 65% of an organisation's campaign total up to a maximum of £5,000.
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15: Andoni Areola is relishing the challenge of winning titles at Liverpool. The former Bournemouth boss has been appointed at the Premier League club on a two-year contract. He replaces Arne Slot, who was sacked on Saturday. Meanwhile, Kieran Morrison and Cadac O'Neill both impressed on their senior debuts for Northern Ireland last night, as Michael O'Neill's side beat Guinea 1-0 in their friendly match in Spain. Blackburn Rovers defender Tom Atkinson scored the only goal of the game, but was later sent off in the second half. In golf, Rory McIlroy finished day one of the Memorial Tournament, four shots off the early leaders in Ohio. A group of players, including England's Tommy Fleetwood, lead the field on 5-under. And Katie Taylor's long-anticipated farewell fight at Croke Park is set to be confirmed later. The 39-year-old hasn't been in the ring since last July, but her promoter's holding a press conference later in Dublin. That's your news and sport just after 9 o'clock. I'm Jim McLean. I'll have more at the top of the hour.
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19: Thank you, Newsman Jim. Bright spells today and a few showers a little later. Highs today expected around 15 degrees.

0: Spice Girls and Ricky Martin getting us into Friday's Happy Hour on the Curio Breakfast Show, the happiest songs of all time coming between 9 and 10 o'clock. Because everybody thinks I'm in a bad mood today and I am in a mission to prove everybody wrong.
1: You'll have to prove us wrong, that's all right.
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0: All right, let's do it. Let's give away £500 then. All this week we have teamed up with Dale Farm, haven't we?
1: Yes, we have been talking about their ice cream sandwich. Absolutely gorgeous. Perfect. Look, it's a sunny weekend now. Perfect to have a bit of an ice cream sandwich.
0: Absolutely.
1: We've been giving away cool bags all week, and then all our winners this week have been entered into the draw. And today we're going to give somebody £500.
0: That easy. That easy. Okay. So I have got a random number generator. Okay. I'm going to put a minimum number 1, maximum number 4, and then I'm going to ask you to give me a number between 1 and 10.
1: Okay.
0: Give me a number between 1 and 10.
1: 1 and 10?
0: Yeah, yeah.
1: I'll say 5.
0: 5. So I'm going to press this 5 times. 1, 2, 3, 4, 5. It's a bit slow. There we go. Right. Okay. We have our number to call if I put this in here. Hope he answers.
1: I hope he answers.
3: Hello?
0: Oh, he answered. Hello there. Hello again.
3: How's it going? You all right?
1: How's it going?
0: It's Mark from Monday. He's just won £500.
1: Congratulations.
3: Woo! Oh, that's amazing. Thanks so much.
1: Happy days indeed. £500. Oh, that's, congrats.
3: That's just made my week.
1: I'm sure it has.
3: Really has.
0: Very nice.
3: Thanks very much, guys.
0: Anything springing to mind that you're going to treat yourself with there?
3: Maybe put it towards a holiday. I could do with a nice break somewhere sunny, because all this rain we've been getting has been horrendous.
1: Well, absolutely.
0: Listen, £500 will make a nice little dent into that for you anyway.
1: Sure will.
3: It'll definitely make a good dent.
0: Good stuff.
3: I think that's what I'll be putting it towards. Like.
0: Lovely. Did you get your cool bag yesterday with your little treats?
3: Yes, I did. I was over the moon and I sat and ate one of the lollies last night. It was lovely.
0: Oh, you got your sandwich then?
3: Yes, good I did. Well, that was actually one of the ones that I actually tried.
0: Good stuff. How many was in it? Were they good? They weren't skimpy, were they?
3: No, they weren't. They gave me a whole bag full. They were very generous.
0: Nice one, Dale Farm.
1: £500.
3: It's actually quite worrying because you could go through them very quick.
1: Oh, sure.
0: Treat yourself. It's the weekend. Yeah. You're £500. Well done, Mark.
3: Thanks very much, guys. Thank you.
0: Let us know if you book that holiday, won't you? Bye-bye.
3: Certainly. Bye-bye.

0: Hey guys, it's Mark. I actually can't believe it that I've won the £500. Thank you so much. I really appreciate it.
1: Nice one, Mark.
2: See there, Mark's in good form.
3: So am I. So leave me alone. I'm
2: now just egging him on. I'm probably putting him into bad form when he wasn't even.
3: I am fine.
2: Congrats, Mark. Very good. And yeah, we've got a lovely wee photo of, I think that's your daughter there, enjoying all the ice cream sandwiches. Oh, they
3: lovely.
2: Look great.
3: Love that. Hi to Tesser. Great music choice this morning, guys. Terry in sunny Cardiff, Prince Vitality Stadium, taking the seats out, getting ready for the Take That concert.
2: Oh, class.
3: That's going to be absolutely amazing for all the Take That fans then.

0: Morning, guys. I am a girl who was born in the 80s, raised in the 90s, and partied in the noughties, and I'm absolutely loving these bangers. So thank you so much for getting my weekend off to a great start. Bye.
1: Oh, I love the way you put that too.
2: Nice.
1: Yeah.
2: Don't think that's the first time she said that. It's like a little slogan, isn't it? Yeah. I love that. Morning, guys. I was wondering if you could wish my beautiful daughter, Cleona Rose, a very happy 13th birthday today. Oh,
1: happy birthday.
2: She's had her tonsils taken out on Tuesday and is still in a little pain, but she's been so brave, and having her name mentioned on Q Radio will hopefully cheer her up.
1: Oh, get well soon. Johnny Quinn. Enjoy your birthday.
2: And they're in Kilkeel. Lovely part of the world. Fish and chips day, as Jim was saying.
1: Oh, are you on board with it now?
2: Well, I'm just, Kilkeel's known for its fish.
1: Oh, obviously. Is it?
2: Yeah,
1: oh,
2: big fishing village, Jimmy. Come on. Hey guys, what about a big Friday banger to get everybody in a good mood, like yes. Plummet and Damage? Friday banger's on the way, don't worry about that. We've got the Friday morning matchup coming up soon. And if you really want the bangers, then Gareth Wood's 7 o'clock tonight, Dance Anthems. That's where the bangers really
1: live.
2: Yes,
1: that's getting the party ready to go.
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1: Did you notice there I said get the party ready to go, because I thought I was in the middle of it and I was like, get the party started, it's too cringe, so I sort of backed out of it and said get the party ready to go, which doesn't have the same ring to it.
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1: I was like, don't be cringe.
2: Get the party started, woo.
1: Yeah. Okay, we'll take a look at the roads now. It is really slow on Balmoral Avenue and Stockman's Lane in Lisburn. Emergency repairs to a burst water main are taking place. That's on the Hillsborough Road at the junction of Springburn Park. There's a enclosure that's going to remain in place during this morning to allow for final resurfacing, so expect some delays there. And there's traffic in Moira on the Lurgan Road. Anything else? 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
0: 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Like we said, more like that with Gareth at 7. 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Jerry Lavs. Dance Anthems Extra from 10. Right, one more for the happy hour for now. Switching it up a little bit.
1: I like this.
0: Sum 41. In Too Deep. 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
0: Sum 41 and Into Deep on the Curio Breakfast Show. Good morning. All that's left to come ahead of Yaz at 10 o'clock, who will have another pair of tickets for Duran Duran to give away.
1: Yes, it's a winning day all day up until Abe's show. Mm-hmm. So you have a few chances.
0: Those Duran Duran tickets for October at the SSE, they go on sale this morning at 10 o'clock, by the way. So there you go. You've just under 22 minutes if you're waiting for those. We've got the happy hour, not the happy hour, the Friday morning mashup.
1: Yes, I almost forgot about that, actually.
0: To wrap up the happy hour next.
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1: Good morning. It's still quite slow on Balmoral Avenue and Stockman's Lane. Also, as I've mentioned, Lisburn, there are emergency repairs going on the Hillsborough Road at the junction of Springburn Park. So that lane closure is going to remain in place for the rest of the morning. Expect some delays there. Anything else? 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
1: Yes, have a good weekend, whatever you're up to.
0: Yes, is on the way at 10 o'clock. Another chance to win tickets to Duran Duran. We're back with you on Monday morning from 6 o'clock. We are going to be giving away more money next week.
1: There's
0: with
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0: Spar
1: going on.
0: And Eurospar. Jerry Lavs is going to be absolutely torturing people in the shops all across the province for the next few weeks. We'll have all the details for you on Monday morning.
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17: From the Q Radio newsroom at 10 o'clock, I'm Jim McLean, and these are your top stories this morning. It's been revealed the former Prince Andrew made money by subletting 3 properties at Windsor to staff for 2 decades, all while the King's brother paid a peppercorn rent there himself. But the report by the public spending watchdog does not reveal how much he made. Royal commentator Jenny Bond says it yet again shines a light on the Crown's finances.
18: Beatrice and Eugenie, not working members of the royal family, but live in parts of 2 royal palaces, apparently rent-free as well. Now, that money is paid by the King, but this reopens and reignites the whole debate about what really is private money and public money.
17: Back home, 19 police officers here have been sacked within the past year as a result of misconduct. John Boucher told the policing board yesterday the force was demonstrating a zero-tolerance approach towards abhorrent and unacceptable
16: criminal behaviour. Last month, a damning review into the murder investigation of Katie Simpson claimed there was institutional misogyny within the force. Proposals to introduce fees for MLAs to use EV charging points at Parliament buildings were to be brought forward at the Assembly. Visitors there have to pay, but it's currently free for Stormont politicians. Several have used them to charge their vehicles, even though their travel expenses are paid. Nationally, the Justice Secretary, David Lammy's, rejected an intervention from the US State Department, which suggested there was two-tiered policing in the UK following Henry Novak's murder.
19: That's not my perception. What I do recognise is complexity. I do recognise that guidance exists and that guidance should be clear. And fundamentally, every one of us, whatever our religion, whatever our background, whatever our colour, we must be equal before the law.
16: The teenager died in handcuffs in December after his attacker falsely claimed to have been racially abused. Meanwhile, three more people have been arrested following violence in Southampton earlier this week. A new figure showed the average price of a home in Northern Ireland is now just over £220,000. That's according to Halifax, that says it jumped by 7.8% in May, while the national figure dipped slightly to £299,000. That's your headline news. Just after 10 o'clock, I've your sport next.
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16: Some breaking sporting news within the past hour. Andy Farrell signed a new contract with IRFU to remain as Ireland's head coach until 2031. Meanwhile, details of Katie Taylor's long-anticipated farewell fight at Croke Park are expected to be confirmed later. The 39-year-old hasn't been in the ring since last July, but her promoters holding a press conference this afternoon in Dublin. And Northern Ireland's women are in World Cup qualifying action this evening. They're away at Turkey. A win for the visitors in Pendik would see them move into second place in their group. That match is a 6 o'clock kickoff. Then later in Cork, the Republic of Ireland hosts the Netherlands. That's your news and sports just after 10 o'clock. I'm Jim McLean. I'll have more at the top of the hour.
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24: Thanks, Jim. We'll make today a bright spells and showers with a maximum temperature for Friday of 15 degrees. Thanks to the guys on Breakfast. Off to enjoy their weekend. It is Yaz here with you on the mid-morning show. We're going to start off with the Chemical Brothers.

Carlos Screams, Country Girl on Q Radio's mid-morning show. It is Yas here with you. How are you? Hopefully having a lovely Friday. Have you been trying for Duran Duran tickets? Because I know they went on sale this morning at 10 o'clock and it is a Duran Duran winning day today actually. So another chance to win tickets to see Duran Duran play in Belfast on Sunday the 18th of October. SSE Arena is where they're playing, and for your chance to win those tickets, you're listening out for Come Undone by Duran Duran. So I'm going to get that on sometime between now and one. Love their kind of 90s stuff. So yeah, Come Undone is the song I've picked for you to play for you. So listen out for that. When you hear it, just your name to our WhatsApp 07702 687001.

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1: All right, if you want to give us a go today, we're at 60 seconds on the clock. 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A Q Radio goodie bag is what you're playing for. 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
1: I love that blue track I just played. Flowers is what that's called. Right, if you want to take part, remember, you've got to be able to take a phone call this morning. 07702 687 001 with a thumbs up emoji to play Only Takes a Minute. Got Showbiz on the way after Calvin Harris and Jazzy, and this from Lady Gaga.

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1: First up, a Love Island contestant has quit this year's show just days after joining as a bombshell. George Knight, who's 28, has said, well, private reasons for his sudden departure. Professional footballer only went into the villa on Tuesday. In other news, and Hollywood actress Sharon Stone described Euphoria as the greatest show on television and says it should be shown in every high school. She praised the HBO drama for being honest and relevant, drawing her own family experiences with drug addiction. And while she, who joined the cast of the latest series, says she believes parents should watch the show too. And finally, Emily Blunt says working with Steven Spielberg on his new science fiction film Disclosure Day was a dream come true.
2: I screamed when they said that he wanted to meet me, and I was like, when? Now? I'll just drop everything. And so I met him, and it was a surreal thing because he built our imagination as children. Like, I don't remember many movies from a child, but I remember his.
1: The actress who plays a meteorologist in the movie was speaking at the film's London premiere last night. Disclosure Day, which also stars Joshua Connor and Colin Firth, is released in cinemas next week.
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0: On the way then, take five feel-good songs for your Friday morning. 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
7: From the Q Radio newsroom at 11 o'clock, I'm Jim McLean, and these are your top stories this morning. It's been revealed the former Prince Andrew charged staff to live in properties on the Windsor estate while paying a peppercorn rent there for his own home. But the report by the public spending watchdog does not reveal how much money the King's brother made. Royal commentator Jenny Bond says it yet again shines a light on the Crown's finances.
8: Beatrice, and usually not working members of the royal family, but live in parts of two royal palaces, apparently rent-free as well. Now, that money is paid by the King, but this reopens and reignites the whole debate about what really is private money and public money.
7: The Prime Minister's been urged to summon the US ambassador to Downing Street over remarks about the murder of Henry Nowak. The American State Department's waded into the debate, suggesting so-called two-tiered policing. The teenager was stabbed in Southampton and died in handcuffs after he was falsely accused of racism. Harriet Cross is a Conservative MP.
9: It's clearly not helpful when we've got enough people within the UK itself sort of concerned about this for other voices to add. This isn't about scoring points, and I don't think anyone could possibly look at Henry's murder and see that as an opportunity.
7: Meanwhile, it's emerged three more people have been arrested following violence in Southampton earlier this week. Back home, 19 police officers here have been sacked within the past year as a result of misconduct. John Boucher told the policing board yesterday the force was demonstrating a zero-tolerance approach towards abhorrent and unacceptable behaviour. Last month, a damning review into the murder investigation of Katie Simpson claimed there was institutional misogyny within the force. The British Heart Foundation is planning to close around 150 shops across the UK over the next 2 years. The charity currently has 8 stores here in Northern Ireland. It says challenging trading environments means some are no longer financially sustainable. Shops are often volunteer-run, but it's also confirmed an unknown number of cuts to teams supporting the retail division. And finally, new figures show the average price of a home in Northern Ireland is now just over £220,000. That's according to Halifax, that says it jumped by 7.8% in May, while the national figure dipped slightly to around £299,000. That's your headline news just after 11 o'clock. I've your sport next.
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7: Andy Farrell signed a new contract with IRFU. It means he'll remain Ireland's head coach until 2031. Meanwhile, details of Katie Taylor's long-anticipated farewell fight at Croke Park are expected to be confirmed later. The 39-year-old hasn't been in the ring since last July, but her promoters holding a press conference this afternoon in Dublin. And Northern Ireland's women are in World Cup qualifying action this evening. They're away at Turkey. A win for the visitors in Pendik would see them move into second place. Reds in their group. That match is a 6 o'clock kickoff. Then later in Cork, the Republic hosts the Netherlands. That's your news and sport just after 11 o'clock. I'm Jim McLean. I'll have more at the top of the hour.
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0: Thanks, Jim. Well, it makes a bright spells and showers today with a maximum temperature for Friday of 15 degrees.
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0: Yeah, let's get on. 5 of your good songs then for your Friday morning. I'd love to give you a shout out as well. Let me know what you're at, how you're spending Friday. 07702 687 001 is the WhatsApp number. And we're starting off today's Take 5 with Corona.

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All right, a good feeling on Q Radio. Hi to Johnny this morning. He's on my second coffee, as in fact, it should legally be a half day. Do you know? You might be right, yeah. Thanks as well for all your texts coming in. We've got one here from Kerry and Rab sitting on their balcony with a cool one in Belmedina. Enjoying the tunes, no doubt. Let's finish up with this one.

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5: Friday's request sometimes just hit differently, honestly. Some really great requests coming in. Hi to Ryan and Antrim, Ellen and Callum, Vincent and Cara, Hayley and Jude and Stephen, Connor and the lads working away in New Regis now. Holly, you've got a great weekend planned, if all, certainly if you are a Taylor Swift fan, off to Taylor Swift party tomorrow with our childhood best friend. So excited. White

0: this one out as well because it's for a very good cause, what these guys are doing. Jojo has voiced note this.
1: Just wondering if you could put a wee shout out to all those from Oasis Travel that are now taking part today over the next 48 hours in the Nye Pank Pedal Periphery to try and raise funds for a brilliant cause for Northern Ireland's pancreatic cancer. They are cycling non-stop 48 hours around the periphery of Northern Ireland. So fingers crossed, we get a really good weekend. Blue skies today, so long may they last. Good luck, everybody. Oh, and if you see us on the road, give us a wee toot.
0: Brilliant stuff. That is such a great cause. And oh, brilliant, brilliant work, guys. And yeah, keep going, keep going. We'll give you some. Hopefully this song will motivate you.
2: A massive good morning, yards, from all the brickies at Mac & Co. We're absolutely loving the show and sending our love. Yeah, could we please request the legendary Freddie Mercury and Queen Radio Gaga for the coffee morning suggestion? Thank you very much, Yas, and thank you for maintaining our PMA. That is our positive mental attitude. Thanks, Yas.
0: I love that. Right, let's do it for you then, today's coffee brew request, it is.

gets your attention. I'm glad it does. Sabrina Carpenter Feather on Q Radio's mid-morning show. Now, 7 o'clock tonight, Dance Anthems with Gareth Woods. He'll be back in some great songs on his show. And I was out for dinner with him yesterday, actually. We went to this place that does, like, various themes, and it was a childhood theme last night. It was brilliant. Proper throwback stuff. There was a lunchbox on the table. There was meals like beans on toast, scrambled egg, and just, it was brilliant. It really was. Honestly, I felt like someone had raided a 90s kitchen and turned it into a restaurant. It was so good. But it ties in perfectly because today is Childhood Day. So it got me thinking, right, what is the one food from your childhood that instantly takes you back? Because on this menu, there was butterscotch angel delight. So yeah, tell me something, just one.

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Still to come, your chance to win tickets to see Duran Duran when they play in Belfast in October. Chance to win after 12. 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

0: sense. I look like Will Ferrell, Annie, Fred West. 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
5: From the Q Radio newsroom at midday, I'm Jim McLean, and these are your top stories this afternoon. A man's been handed a life sentence after pleading guilty to the murder of Sarah Montgomery and her unborn son in Donaghadee. The 27-year-old mother of two was heavily pregnant with her third child when she was killed at her home last year. The minimum tariff for 29-year-old Zach Hughes from Ardglen Place in Ardoyne will be set during a hearing in September. In other news, eight further sets of infant remains have been recovered during the excavation at the site of a former mother and baby home in County Galway. It brings the total so far to 77 that have been uncovered at the site in Tuam since the operation began there last July. In Tyrone, police have removed a controversial anti-Islamic mural in Moygashal. It was attached to railings near Play Park last Friday. It's been treated as a hate incident. Officers say their inquiries are ongoing. Anyone with information should phone 101. Nationally, a review of royal residences have revealed the former Prince Andrew received rental income from three cottages he sublet at the Royal Lodge. The details are in a public spending watchdog report, although we don't know how much money the King's brother actually made. The royal commentator, Jenny Bond, says the Crown's finances are yet again under scrutiny.
6: Beatrice, and usually not working members of the royal family, but live in parts of two royal palaces, apparently rent-free as well. Now, that money is paid by the King, but this reopens and reignites the whole debate about what really is private money and public money.
5: The Prime Minister has been urged to summon the US ambassador to Downing Street over remarks about the murder of Henry Novak in Southampton. The American State Department waded into the debate, suggesting so-called two-tiered policing. The teenager died in handcuffs in December after his attacker falsely accused him of racism. Meanwhile, three more people have been arrested following violence in the city earlier this week. And petrol prices rose by nearly 2.5% a litre last month, while diesel fell by around 4.5 pence. The RAC says the unusual differences were caused by wholesale costs changing in the middle of the month. That's your headline news just after midday. I have your sport next.
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5: Andy Farrell signed a new contract to remain Ireland's head coach until 2031. His current deal with the IRFU was due to expire after next year's Rugby World Cup in New Zealand. But Farrell will now lead Ireland into the following tournament in the USA. And Northern Ireland's women are in World Cup qualifying action this evening. They're away at Turkey. A win for the visitors tonight would see them move into second place in their group. That match is a 6 p.m. kickoff. Then later in Cork, the Republic hosts the Netherlands. That's your news and sport just after midday. I'm Jim McLean. We'll have more at the top of the hour.
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4: Thanks, Jim. Well, a mix of bright spells and showers today with a maximum temperature for Friday of 15 degrees. Tonight going to be cloudy with a few showers and the low is going to drop down to around 10.

0: Grande. Her new single is coming up just after we hear from you, actually. We're talking about food, right? What one food from your childhood that instantly takes you back? Because I did this childhood menu last night. It was brilliant, really good. Like Angel Delight. What else was on the menu? There's loads of really random things that just take you back. Like fish fingers, that was on there as well. But no, I'd love to hear from you things that take you back to your childhood, because it is childhood day as well.
1: Hi, you guys. What takes me back to my childhood are Paris buns. My wife, Christine, doesn't have a clue what they are, but because you're Scottish, you might know. They were sort of a rounded pyramid-type bun with big lumps of sugar on the outside of them. And I don't know if they still make them or not. This is Louie in Ballyclare.
0: Liam and Christine, I have no idea what Paris bun is, but you know what? I like the sound of it. I think it sounds lovely, actually. Thank you for that, Louie.
2: Hey, yas. So, childhood food. God, where do I start? Living onions. As an 80s kid, but I am one of the weird ones and actually really, really like living onions. Loads of gravy, loads of buttery mash. My mum used to do this thing called cheesy dip, and it was like a bacon cheesy dip, but no one's ever heard of it. And I've tried to recreate it. That was, oh my God, amazing. That was if we were really good. And steak Canadians. But since they took the horse meat out, they just don't taste the same. But anyway, that's definitely any of them, straight right back to my childhood. Lindsay from Manchester. Bye!
0: Thanks, Lindsay. I've never heard of steak Canadians. I do, though. I'm with you, Lindsay. I absolutely love living onions, so much so that any time like, I feel a wee bit blue, my mum makes me that, just to cheer me up a little bit. It's liver and onions on the menu. I like bacon in it as well. But thank you so much. Keep these coming in. 07702 687 001. What one food from your childhood just

0: This is Michael Scholes, Giants on Q Radio. So things that take you, our food that takes you back to your childhood. Thank you so much for these. This one coming from Robbie.
1: Hi, guys. It's Robbie here from Belfast. We were chatting about foods that take you back to your childhood. I don't know if you're familiar with them, but there was a breakfast cereal called Golden Grahams. They were little squares coated in honey. They did a sister cereal to it, which was Cinnamon Grahams. Wasn't a fan of those at all, but the Golden Grahams were my lifeblood growing up, basically.
0: Oh, I do remember them. I loved Golden Grahams myself, actually. Thankfully, he's got back in touch about the whole Paris bun. He sent me a picture of it. And, you know, it must be like, because it looks like the Eiffel Tower, the fact that you said it's kind of that shape. It's called a Paris bun. It's got, like, bits of sugar around it. You're not the only one that misses the Paris bun, or certainly a Paris bun that would take you back to childhood. Anne-Marie says, OMG, yes, I love the Paris bun. I used to slice mine and put loads of butter on it. I need to try one of these Paris buns for sure. Jared, good afternoon to you.
2: One thing that brings me back to my childhood would be fish cakes with champ. Also as well, smelly faces. Loved them, loved them. And also as well, on a hot summer's day, it would be like a salad with rolled up ham, boiled egg, chopped up. I don't really remember the rest of it because I didn't leave it. Maybe beetroot, something else. But yeah, fish cakes and smelly faces, loved them. And also mince and potatoes, just mince and potatoes. That was all, that was it. Not a fancy, I hear it at the time, I hear it, but now I love it.
0: We're going to leave this chat with Leslie. Thanks for this.
3: Hi, Yaz. Memory of foods growing up. The minced beef and onion, crispy pancakes, especially when you cut into them, take a mouthful and it burns the mouth off you and you have to spit it back out. But delicious.
0: Oh yeah, they're like mince pies or like wolf and sheep's clothing. You think, oh, that's cool enough, and then you bite, you're right, you bite into it and it's like, ah. Right, coming up, still to come anyway, Duran Duran tickets. You're listening out for Come Undone. If you want to win my tickets, they are playing Belfast on the 18th of October. You could be there. It's a Duran Duran winning day. So when you hear that song, just your name to 07702 687 001.
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12: It's racing up the charts and a favourite on the changing table. 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
1: Drivers, be aware of this. Driver carelessness is the biggest cause of motorcyclists' deaths and serious injuries. So take another look. 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Be bike aware. Take another look.
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0: tickets for Duran Duran at the SSC Arena Belfast, October 18th.
1: Yeah, someone just about to win my tickets. It's Duran Duran winning, Dean. Let's call somebody at random here from the WhatsApps that have come in.

0: Hello, this is Nadine. Please send me a message and I'll get back to you as soon as I can.
1: Nadine Z, it's the Isaac Q Radio. Please answer your phone. Please. Nadine? So it's a message I'm going to have to leave. Well, it's a good message, actually. I was hoping she might have just picked up there. But no, she has got. Nadine, well done. You have got a pair of tickets to see Duran Duran announcing that headline show in Belfast, Sunday the 18th of October. What a gig that's going to be. You forget just how many songs they have. Loads of great hits in the 80s and the 90s. So, yeah, well done, Nadine. You are my Duran Duran winner. Of course, the tickets went on sale this morning via Ticketmaster.ie. Another chance to win those tickets after 1 o'clock this afternoon.

0: Take That, You're a Superstar on Q Radio. And Nadine been back in touch on the text. She says, I was doing highlights, yes, I'm so sorry. She's obviously a hairdresser, but the highlight is that you are off to see Duran Duran, part of our winning day today. Well done. You were picked at random. You are the winner of those tickets, a pair of tickets to see Duran Duran when they play Belfast on the 18th of October. And more chances, like I say, to win with Jordan. And also coming up before I finish up, before 1 o'clock, I do have that Live and Loud track. And it is a track from a band that are going to be playing in Belfast very, very soon. More on that in just a bit. But right now, let me remind you how you can get involved in this.
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0: Yeah, if you want to get your requests to me right now, pass it on to Jordan. She's going to be here at 1 and kickstart our show with a whole hour of songs that you have actually picked. So, handpicked. Yeah, text me right now with a request. I'll pass it on, and you never know, it could be on between 1 and 2 this afternoon. So, what do you want to hear this Friday afternoon? 07702 687 001.
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1: Do bring a live track every single Friday, and well, this one is going to possibly get you into the mood for a gig you might have in the diary next week. Next Monday and Tuesday, this particular band are going to be playing in Belfast at the SSC Arena. They've got Monday and Tuesday booked in, and well, these guys are from Ireland, and I have to say, they have had a massive rise over the past year. I mean, this time last year, I didn't really know who they were. Now, I know so many of their songs, and big sing-along songs as well. Which is going to be a huge sing-along arena show next Monday and next Tuesday in Belfast. And this is a perfect one to lead into, because all their songs are fantastic, but the lead singer's voice is so, so good. Let's do it then. Let's play Kingfisher, and this is Afterglow on Q.

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1: Jordan is going to be here then just after news and sport at 1 o'clock, and she does kick off that All Request Lunch Hour. You can get your requests to her on our WhatsApp number 07702 687 001. 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
2: 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A man has been handed a life sentence after pleading guilty to the murder of Sarah Montgomery and her unborn son in Donaghadee. The 27-year-old mother of two was heavily pregnant with her third child when she was killed at her home last year. The minimum tariff for 29-year-old Zach Hughes from Ard Glen Place in Ardoyne will be set during a hearing in September. Detectives are appealing for information following a serious fight in a communal area of flats on the Crumlin Road in Belfast early this morning. When officers arrived at Brookfield Mill, two men were attacking each other with weapons. A taser was deployed. Two men in their 40s have been arrested. And there has been a serious assault in Newcastle. A man was attacked around 1:30 this morning on Main Street. A 31-year-old man was detained. More infant remains have been recovered during a forensic excavation at the site of a former mother and baby home in County Galway. 77 have now been uncovered at St Mary's in Tuam since the operation started last July. The excavation is attempting to identify the remains of infants who died at the home between 1925 and 1961. In Tyrone, police have removed a controversial anti-Islamic mural in Moygashal. It was attached to railings near a play park last Friday. It's being treated as a hate incident. Officers say their inquiries are ongoing. If you have information, phone 101. A review of royal residences has revealed that the former Prince Andrew received rental income from three cottages he sublet at Royal Lodge. The details are in a public spending watchdog report, although we don't know how much money the King's brother made. Royal commentator Jenny Bond says the Crown's finances are again under scrutiny.
4: Beatrice and Eugenie, not working members of the royal family, but live in parts of two royal palaces, apparently rent-free as well. Now, that money is paid by the King, but this reopens and reignites the whole debate about what really is private money and public money.
2: Finally, the Prime Minister has been urged to summon the US ambassador to Downing Street over remarks about the murder of Henry Novak in Southampton. The American State Department's waded into the debate, suggesting so-called two-tier policing. The teenager died in handcuffs in December after his attacker falsely accused him of racism. Meanwhile, three more people have been arrested following violence in the city earlier this week. That is your news. I have the sport coming next.
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2: Andy Farrell signed a new contract to remain Ireland's head coach until 2031. His current deal with the IRFU was due to expire after next year's Rugby World Cup in New Zealand. But Farrell will now lead Ireland to the following tournament in the US. And Northern Ireland's women are in World Cup qualifying action this evening. They're away at Turkey. A win for the visitors would see them move into second place in their group. That match is a 6 o'clock kickoff. And then later in Cork, the Republic of Ireland are hosting the Netherlands. Well, that is your news and sport this lunchtime on Q Radio. I'm Jane Veitch, back at two.
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3: Scattered showers today, like they are all over the place. The high temperature is 15 degrees. And we've made it to another Friday. Welcome along to the All Request Lunch with me, Jordan. Get in touch and let me know what songs you'd like to hear this lunchtime.
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3: And coincidentally, I've already had two messages in for the same song. This is for the Nurse Bank team and Kevin. It's Cascada. Oh.

to Midnight Sun playing on Q Radio, where it is the All Request Lunch. It's over to you what you want to hear up until 2 o'clock today, and the number you need is 07702 687 001. You're also going to need that to get involved with today's What's for Tea. We've got a brand new prize for you. 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
1: Oh yes, you heard that right. Domino's have come on board for What's for Tea, which means the prize today is going to sort you out for a day when you just don't know what to have for your dinner. If you can't figure it out, Domino's has always got you sorted. No cooking, no stress, just your absolute favourites right to your door. What's your pizza topping? Maybe you're a classic pepperoni person. Maybe you love the sides at Domino's. They do some really nice sweet chicken and bites and things, don't they? And you cannot go wrong with their desserts. Those Domino's cookies. Do you know I have been known to order just the cookies? Yes, I have done that several times, actually. It hasn't been a one-off. But anyway, from Domino's, the prize today is the large double deal. And listen, if you win the prize and you want to eat that all by yourself, I won't tell anybody. I won't judge. In fact, I'll pat you on the back. Anyway, for now, not thinking about that price, what are you having for your dinner tonight? Please get in touch and let me know what Friday night dinner is in your household. 07702 687 001 is the number you need to be in with a chance of winning that prize. You know I love a voice note for this, so please get as descriptive as possible. Tell me all the dates about your dinner. Maybe tell me who you're dining with. What do you think you're going to be chatting about? And is the dinner going to be spicy? Is it going to be the only spicy thing? You let me know on WhatsApp. 07702 687 001 for your chance to win with Domino's Pizza. Good luck.
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launch. So hope that sufficed. The CMCS version of Cry to Me playing on Q Radio. It's Jordan with you. Still looking for your voice notes for today's What's for Tea with Domino's Pizza. 07702 687001 is the number where you can reach me. Right now, I want to do a really special shout out to everybody who's taken part in Pedal the Periphery, a huge charity challenge that takes cyclists all over Northern Ireland, around the whole edge of Northern Ireland. 480 miles will be cycled over the next 48 hours between relay teams. And the reason I'm mentioning it really is because my mummy's doing it for Team Oasis. So go, mummy! I know you can do it. She's literally cycling as we speak. And this one's for you. Raising money for a brilliant cause, NI Pink. I know you're going to smash it. And I'm so proud of you. Good luck, everyone. I can't

Here, do you know the sign of true love is? It's not flowers. It's not chocolates. It's not poetry. It's writing in for a request for your partner when they're going on their hen or stag do. Chloe's been in touch, saying, Jordan, my partner Chris texted in a couple of weeks ago when I was going on my hen do, and now it's his turn. His stag is today. They're travelling right now. So big shout out to him and his best man. Hope they have the best time ever. And this one is for you guys. Counting Crows, Accidentally in Love.

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1: All right, we've had our messages in for today's What's for Tea. I've got a winner and here's who it is.
2: Hi, Jordan. This is Shauna. We are having our neighbours in for dinner, best neighbours ever, Joe and Sharon. And we're having smoky hake bean stew that I'm about to go out and get the recipe, the ingredients for. So we will laugh our whole way through dinner. And my husband is presently preparing a rhubarb and custard cake for dessert.
1: That sounds so nice. Lovely that you have your neighbours round for dinner. That's really, really wholesome and, well, neighbourly. Duh, obviously. But that sounds like a really nice meal as well. Smoky hake bean stew. Not something I've ever had before, but I'm intrigued. You can send me that recipe and then rhubarb and custard cake for dessert. Absolutely gorgeous. I hope you guys have a brilliant night and well done because you have won that large double deal from Domino's. Now, I'll tell you who is going to have a great night. I've had a wee message in from some girls who are going to be having a big night out. Yes, this message says, me, my mummy and my two sisters, Kiva and Ellen, are away to the canal court for the night. May have a Prosecco or two or three maybe, ladies. Roisin, your track is on the way in just a few minutes.
0: Jordan Arnold.
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5: Drivers, be aware of this. 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So take another look. 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Be bike aware. 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
0: Coming up this summer at The Failer, MCD and Shine bring three huge outdoor shows to Falls Park, starting with Ben Nicky and a huge star-studded lineup on Saturday the 25th of July. The Two Johnnies and the Junior B All-Stars, plus special guests on the 31st of July. 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Ben Nicky, The Two Johnnies and the Sore Doctors, this summer at the Falls Park. Mark Belfast.
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1: First up in today's showbiz news, Ewan McGregor says that Trainspotting is definitely one of the defining moments of his career as the film celebrates its 30th anniversary. The award-winning actor says that it's really stood the test of time and is an example of what true artistic satisfaction can feel like. And a digitally restored version of Danny Boyle's 1996 cult classic is being shown in cinemas now to mark the milestone. Next up then, Madonna has kicked off Pride Month by taking over New York's Times Square. Her six-song set was streamed on YouTube and photos of trailblazers were shown on screens beside the stage. Madonna, of course, having a bit of a resurgence at the moment, and next month we're going to get her new album, which is called Confessions 2, a follow-up to her 2005 Grammy-winning album Confessions on a Dance Floor. Finally then, there is a new Steven Spielberg movie coming out next week called Disclosure Day, and it stars Emily Blunt, Josh O'Connor and Colin Firth. Blunt, who plays a meteorologist in the sci-fi film, says that working with Spielberg was a total dream come true for her.
2: I screamed when they said that he wanted to meet me, and I was like, when? Now? I'll just drop everything. And so I met him, and it was a surreal thing because he built our imagination as children. Like, I don't remember many movies from a child, but I remember his.
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0: Quest Lunch. 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Coming up, we've got today's game of Connect 3 and a giveaway to go and see Duran Duran.
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0: From the Q Radio newsroom at 2 o'clock, I'm Jane Veitch and these are your top stories this afternoon. A man has been handed a life sentence after pleading guilty to the murder of Sarah Montgomery and her unborn

0: son in Donaghadee. The 27-year-old mother of two was heavily pregnant with her third child when she was killed at her home last year. The minimum tariff for 29-year-old Zach Hughes from Ardglen Place in Ardoyne will be set during a hearing in September. Detectives are appealing for information following a serious fight in a communal area of flats on the Crumlin Road in Belfast early this morning. When officers arrived at Brookfield Mill, two men were attacking each other with weapons. A taser was deployed. Two men in their 40s have been arrested. And there's been a serious assault in Newcastle. A man was attacked around 1:30 this morning on Main Street. A 31-year-old man was detained. More infant remains have been recovered during a forensic excavation at the site of a former mother and baby home in County Galway. 77 have now been uncovered at St Mary's in Tuam since the operation started last July. The excavation is attempting to identify the remains of infants who died at the home between 1925 and 1961. Back here, police have removed a controversial anti-Islamic mural in Moygashel. It was attached to railings near a play park last Friday. It's being treated as a hate incident. Officers say their inquiries are ongoing. Anyone with information should phone 101. Finally, a review of royal residences has revealed the former Prince Andrew received rental income from three cottages he sublet at Royal Lodge. The details are in a public spending watchdog report, although we don't know how much money the King's brother made. Royal commentator Jenny Bond says the Crown's finances are again under scrutiny.
1: Beatrice, and usually not working members of the royal family, but live in parts of two royal palaces, apparently rent-free as well. Now, that money is paid by the King, but this reopens and reignites the whole debate about what really is private money and public money.
0: That's your news. I have the sport coming up next.
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0: Northern Ireland's women are in World Cup qualifying action this evening. They're away at Turkey. A win for the visitors would see them move into second place in their group. That match is at 6 o'clock kickoff. And then later in Cork, the Republic of Ireland host the Netherlands. And Tottenham have confirmed the signing of defender Andy Robertson. The 32-year-old will join Spurs on a free transfer once his contract at Liverpool ends on July the 1st. Robertson is currently preparing to captain Scotland at the World Cup. Finally, rugby. Andy Farrell has signed a new contract to remain Ireland's head coach until 2031. His current deal with the IRFU was due to expire after next year's Rugby World Cup in New Zealand, but Farrell will now lead Ireland to the following tournament in the US. That is your news and sport at 2 on Q. I'm Jane Beach, back at 3.
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6: It's going to be cloudy this evening with a few showers and they're going to turn heavy overnight. The low temperature is 10 degrees.

Pitbull, DJ Got Us Fallen in Love, playing on Q Radio. It's Jordan with you. It is Friday. We've made it to the end of the week, and very shortly I'm going to give you details on how you can win tickets to go see Duran Duran. Stay there. Yeah.

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1: Yesterday on my show, I was interviewing the lovely Rachel O'Connor, who's one of the backing singers for Duran Duran. She has toured all over the world with them, but she is so excited that they are coming to Belfast. And we want to give you a pair of tickets to head along to the gig. They went and sealed this morning at 10 a.m, but we want to give you some that you don't have to pay for. So we're nice like that. Duran Duran, the icons that they are, coming to the SSC Arena in Belfast this October the 18th. And for your chance to be there, all you got to do is WhatsApp me when you hear the cue to WhatsApp. And do you know what I'm going to do? I'm not going to tell you what song it is. Let's see if you're a true Duran Duran fan. That rhymes. Whenever I play the song from them, I want you to WhatsApp me the title of it. That'll put you to the test. Now, I will give you a wee heads up and let you know I'm not going to be playing it for quite a wee while, because we've got to do today's game of Connect 3 first. But after that, you're listening out for Duran Duran. WhatsApp me the name of the song and you could be off to see them at the SSE.
0: Jordan Arnold.
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1: Oh, Friday. I'm in love. Yes, I am. Let's get into today's game of Connect 3. Three songs lined up for you here. One thing that connects them. Have a wee listen. See if you can figure out what that is.

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There you go. Three songs, one connection, a clue coming up for you in 5 minutes. But for now, see how you fare on your own. 07702 687001 is the WhatsApp number.

to admit. There you go. Those are the three songs that I'd love you to connect in today's game. And the connection today, I feel like it's really fitting for a Friday, for the weekend. And it's all to do with the artist's names. If you think you know what it could be, do get in touch. 07702 687001 is the number. I'll have the answer in 5 minutes. First, here's Miles Smith.

0: Finally, Boston, Stella Lefty. I hate to admit. The connection today, I said, is pretty fitting for the weekend. Maybe for some people, not everybody, but the connection today was beer. These all contain the names of different beers in the artist's names. So Glass Tiger, Tiger Beer, then Corona, obviously on its own. And finally, Stella and Stella Lefty. Tiger, Corona and Stella beers within the bands and artists in today's game of Connect 3. Getting that right, we had McMahon's Office Girls, followed by the Downies Girls, then Mary, then Andrew. We had Roy, the Canyon Office Crew, Kiva, Alex in Belfast, Connor in Bangor, and finally David in Doak. Thank you very much to everybody who played along. Well done to those who got it right. And we're going to do the game again at the same time on Monday. For now, remember, you're listening out for that Duran Duran track. WhatsApp me the name of it whenever it plays.
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12: 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Closing date Monday 8th of June at 10 a.m.
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1: I've had loads of answers in for our Duran Duran winning day. Now, some people didn't get the memo. You needed to tell me the name of the song, not just say, I want Duran Duran tickets. And some people very confidently stated the wrong song title as well. I was getting all sorts in with exclamation marks and emojis. People definitely feeling that they knew their stuff. But actually, not that many people got it correct straight off the bat. But a few people did. I've selected one of them as my winner. And I've got him to send in a wee voice note revealing what the answer was.
2: Hi Jordan, my name's Craig Lamy, I'm from Lisburn, and the song is Hungry Like the Wolf, and I would absolutely be buzzing to go and see Duran Duran. It would be absolutely amazing.
1: Well, you are the winner. You have won yourself those tickets to head along and see them in October at the SSE. So well done to you, and thank you so much for entering our competition. There's another chance to win after 4 o'clock with Abe's SA on Q Radio Drive.

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1: Sweet Lies playing on Q Radio. Coming up is the news and sport at 3 o'clock. After that, it's the final game of What's That Noise of the Week. Another chance to win with Scrapyard Golf.
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0: sense. I look like Will Ferrell. Annie. Fred West. He's a serial killer.
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15: From the Q Radio newsroom at 3 o'clock, I'm Jane Veitch and these are your top stories this afternoon. The trial of Jeffrey Donaldson has heard a church pastor state. An alleged victim told him she could not report the abuse because it would destroy the former DUP leader's political reputation. The trial at Newry Crown Court also heard from the founders of a Christian centre who said that Donaldson had said sorry to the alleged victim in their home in the 1990s, but added that no allegations had been mentioned during the meeting. Donaldson has pleaded not guilty to 18 alleged offences. A man has been handed a life sentence after pleading guilty to the murder of Sarah Montgomery and her unborn son in Donaghadee. The 27-year-old mother of two was heavily pregnant with her third child when she was killed at her homeland.

0: year. The minimum tariff for 29-year-old Zach Hughes from Ard Glen Place in Ardoyne will be set during a hearing in September. Detectives are appealing for information following a serious fight in a communal area of flats on the Crumlin Road in Belfast early this morning. When officers arrived at Brookfield Mill, two men were attacking each other with weapons and a taser was deployed. Two men in their 40s have been arrested. And there has been a serious assault in Newcastle. A man was attacked around 1:30 this morning on Main Street. A 31-year-old man has been detained. The financial arrangements of members of the royal family have been laid bare in a report. Andrew Mountbatten-Windsor charged staff to live in properties in the Windsor estate, though the costs aren't disclosed. It also emerged that the King personally pays for the former prince's daughters to have homes in royal palaces. And finally back here, police have removed a controversial anti-Islamic mural in Moygashall. It was attached to railings near a play park last Friday. It is being treated as a hate incident. Officers say their inquiries are ongoing. Anyone with information should phone 101. That is your news. Sport next.
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2: Northern Ireland's women are in World Cup qualifying action this evening. They're away at Turkey. A win for the visitors would see them move into second place in their group. That match is a 6 o'clock kickoff. And then later in Cork, the Republic of Ireland host the Netherlands. And Tottenham have confirmed the signing of defender Andy Robertson. The 32-year-old will join Spurs on a free transfer once his contract at Liverpool ends on the 1st of July. Robertson is currently preparing to captain Scotland at the World Cup. And finally, rugby, Andy Farrell has signed a new contract to remain Ireland's head coach until 2031. Well, that is your news and sport at 3 on Q. I'm Jane Veitch. More at 4.
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3: It's going to be cloudy this evening with a few showers. It's going to turn heavy overnight and the low temperature is dropping to 10 degrees.

0: afternoons. And can you believe it's nearly a year since she headlined Glastonbury? Now, of course, the festival is taking a year off this year, but that doesn't mean that live music needs to stop. And thanks to Everywhere at Once, which is powered by the National Lottery, there's actually going to be live music right on your doorstep. 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
1: I'll help you slow it down.
0: Although that's not usually what we say on a Friday, because the party kicks off at 5 o'clock. Abe Sese is going to be here with the Wonder Years. He's doing 1997 and 2006 today. So have a think about some tracks that you'd like to hear from those years. It's Jordan with you, by the way. It's just after 3:30, and coming up, we're going to do today's What's That Noise? Right now, music from a group who are coming to the SSE on Monday, Kingfisher. This is 21. Sometimes.

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1: 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Inside, loads of different activities. 21 crazy golf holes. They've got interactive bowling lanes. They've got darts, crazy pool, the arcade and the sports simulator. So loads to keep you busy if you want to pop in for a day out with family or friends. I've got a £50 voucher up for grabs for Scrapyard, and it's going to go to somebody who correctly identifies today's noise. What do you think this is? I'm not going to lie, I really like that wee tune. 07702 687001 is the WhatsApp number if you want to guess what instrument that is. Kind of wish that would play every time I enter a room. Okay, I'll stop now. But what instrument do you think that is in today's game of What's That Noise? If your kids think they have the answer, send me it on WhatsApp and you could be today's winner.
0: Message Jordan on WhatsApp.
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0: I don't know, Sabrina. That's Sabrina Carpenter on Q Radio. We're back now with the answer for today's game of this. Can you hear
1: me? What's that noise? 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
0: Okay, I really enjoyed today's noise in the game, so let's hear it one more time. There we go, I'll leave it at that rather than playing it three more times. But let's reveal now what the answer was.
2: Hi Jordan, it's Lushna here. I'm 8 years old and I go to Holy Trinity Primary School. And is the answer an accordion?
0: Yes Lushna, it was an accordion today. Very well done to you for getting that right. So should we hear it one more time? Hey, there we go. You have won a £50 voucher to head along to Scrapyard Golf and Strikeyard Bowling. I hope you have a great time. It's going to be lots of fun. And we're going to play the game again at the same time next week. Right now, this is The Calling on Q. So

0: for now, leaving you with Abe Sese on Q Radio Drive. And from 5, he's got the Wonder Years. Have a fab weekend.
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4: From the Q Radio newsroom at 4 o'clock, I'm Jane Veitch, and these are your top stories this afternoon. The trial of Jeffrey Donaldson has heard a church pastor state that an alleged victim told him she could not report the abuse because it would destroy the former DUP leader's political reputation. The trial at Newry Crown Court also heard from the founders of a Christian centre who said that Donaldson had said sorry to the alleged victim in their home in the 1990s, but added that no allegations had been mentioned during the meeting. Donaldson has pleaded not guilty to 18 alleged offences. A man's been handed a life sentence after pleading guilty to the murder of Sarah Montgomery and her unborn son in Donaghadee. The 27-year-old mother of two was heavily pregnant with her third child when she was killed at her home last year. The minimum tariff for 29-year-old Zach Hughes from Ardglen Place in Ardoyne will be set during a hearing in September. Detectives are appealing for information following a serious fight in a communal area of flats on the Crumlin Road in Belfast early this morning. When officers arrived at Brookfield Mill, two men

0: were attacking each other with weapons and a taser was deployed. Two men in their 40s have been arrested. And there's also been a serious assault in Newcastle. A man was attacked around 1:30 this morning in Main Street. A 31-year-old man was detained. Nationally, a man has been jailed for 24 years for the 2003 rape for which an innocent man was wrongly convicted. Paul Quinn, who's 52, was found guilty in April after advances in DNA testing connected him to the crime in Salford. Andrew Malkinson spent almost 2 decades in prison. And a report has found that Andrew Mountbatten Windsor charged staff to live in properties in the Windsor estate while he was paying a peppercorn rent. The National Audit Office review into the funding of royal residences is the first in 20 years. That is your headline news at 4. More local stories next.
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2: 7 new swift nesting boxes have been installed at Ballyclare Town Hall and Doak Primary School. Swifts are currently red listed due to significant population declines across the UK and Ireland. So the council's partnered with the RSPB Antrim Local Group to support conservation efforts and raise awareness across the borough. And local sports clubs and community organisations here can now receive up to £5,000 match funding through Sports NI's Creating Opportunities programme. The project will help groups set up their own crowdfunding campaigns and then pledge 65% of an organisation's campaign total up to a maximum of £5,000.
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0: Katie Taylor will end her decorated boxing career with a fight against Flora Paley at Croke Park in Dublin in September. She'll hope to become a 3-time undisputed champion when she takes on the unbeaten French fighter. It will be the first boxing event at the stadium since Muhammad Ali's victory over Al Lewis in 1972. And Northern Ireland's women are in World Cup qualifying action this evening. They're away at Turkey. A win for the visitors would see them move into second place in their group. That match is a 6 o'clock kickoff, and then later in Cork, the Republic of Ireland host the Netherlands. And Tottenham have confirmed the signing of defender Andy Robertson. The 32-year-old will join Spurs on a free transfer once his contract at Liverpool ends on July the 1st. Meanwhile, Thomas Frank says he won't be returning to management this summer and will continue to take a break from the game after being sacked by Tottenham. Frank says he will take a new job when the time is right. That is your news and sport at 4 on Q. I'm Jane Beach, back at 5.
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6: Thank you very much, Jane. I'm looking at the weather and it's going to be mainly dry. Some outbreaks of rain this evening. Tonight's overnight low will be 10. Looking ahead to tomorrow, cloudy, widespread, heavy rain at first. Then it will clear to leave it mainly dry and even some sunny spells. Top temperature, 16. And a very good afternoon. It's Abe, it's Q Radio Drive, and it's Friday. Here we are, and here we go.

There they are. There is Danny and the boys. That's the script. Man in the Arena and Sophie Ellis Baxter before that. I'm thinking, time to go home. Q Radio Drive. Listen, I'm not sure about you, but I am so glad that it's Friday. Happy days, happy Friday. Now, it's not the official start of the weekend just yet, no, because that's at 5 o'clock. And the Wonder Years, whenever you hear the Wonder Years, then is the weekend. And today we're starting the Wonder Years in 1997. Now, this is a great year, and a year that's close to my heart. And I will tell all when it comes to 5 o'clock. So stick around for that. But if you have anything happening in your life in 1997... any significant happenings, anything stand out for you from that year, get in touch with me on 07702-687-001. So that's all the music you hear between 5 and 6 o'clock will be from 1997. But what's the plans for the weekend? What have you are you out or maybe in? Maybe you're building that fence. Maybe you're painting that fence that you have to do. Maybe you've done that last week, and this week you're just going to take it easy. Take her handy. Get in touch with me. Let me know. And we love your voice notes as always. 07702-687-001. Record your voice note, especially your It's Friday voice notes. And this is going to put you in the mood. If you're not in the mood for the weekend, by the end of this song, you will be.

0: and down. There's the Venga Boys. Lots of your 1997 voice notes coming through. Keep these coming because we'll use all of them after 5 o'clock with the official start to your weekend, the Wonder Years.
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0: Right, let's get the first traffic update for you. And traffic is, at the minute, it's slow. Sydenham Bypass. Now, this is both directions at the minute on the Sydenham Bypass. West Link towards York Street, Stockman's Lane in both directions. And that collision, that's what's going on the Sydenham Bypass. There's been a collision and there's delays for traffic. And that's city bound, especially city bound. That's all I've got for you in Belfast. In Derry, Londonderry, the traffic is moving well across the city. Nothing major at all. Wee bit of traffic on the Buncrana Road, but nothing too bad. Anything else, the Q Radio travel number is 90 890 110. And just a quick heads up, all of this week on Things That Make You Go Hmm, I've been giving away a weekend pass for the Buncrana Music Festival. This is the last chance today you can win a pair of tickets to go. A weekend pass to the Buncrana Music Festival. I would love to give them to you. And the next song you hear on Q Radio is going to be this. It's a good one. Dire Straits.
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The Walk of Life. I'll tell you who's doing the Walk of Life. This one reads, Abe, a big hello to you from Laura and my daughter Amelia. We're currently in Greece, Zante. 30 degrees, sweating face emoji, sweating face emoji, sweating face emoji, sunshine emoji, sunshine emoji, cocktail emoji, cocktail emoji, cocktail emoji. Don't rub it in or anything. No, don't. Glad you're living your best life in Zante, in Greece. What are you up to? How are you starting your weekend? Get in touch with me and we're going to open the phone line shortly. If you want to play things that make you go, up here I have, up for grabs, I have the last pair of tickets. This is for the weekend pass for the Buncrana Music Festival. I would love you to win them. And all you've got to do is play my wee game. Dead easy. And if you score more than 11, you're going to be declared the overall champion for the week. I know.

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2: Right, it's the last one of the week. 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Just go on there, get your tickets, or call me and win your tickets right now. So that number is 02890-236-967. And if I answer your call, then you're on to play today. Right, here's Westlife.

We are 24 minutes, 10 seconds away from the official start to the weekend. Stacey's on the phone, Stacey Taylor. She's playing things that make you go, hmm.

0: things that make you go hmm.
1: Okay, it's time for the last things that make you go hmm of the week. On the phone, it's Stacey. Stacey Taylor. What about you, Stacey Taylor? What are you up to this weekend? Anything exciting?
2: I'm just taking a day back from a holiday at sea there, so I need to recover.
1: Where were you on holiday?
2: I was in Italy.
1: Oh, beautiful. Whereabouts in Italy?
2: So we went Rome and Florence and Venice.
1: You got a bite. Good, good. Only I've been in Venice. From Venice we went to Florence. Where's the place where... not Florence. Where's the place where Romeo and Juliet is?
2: Oh goodness, now you're asking, I haven't a clue. Verona, maybe?
1: Verona, that's the one. Yeah, we went to Verona as well. Beautiful, beautiful. And you had a nice time?
2: We had a lovely time, so we're just in recovery mode now.
1: Yeah, how good is the ice cream in Italy?
2: Oh, it's amazing.
1: Isn't it?
2: So good.
1: Oh, I couldn't stop eating it. Well, listen, glad to have you home in Belfast. Would love you to play today. What you got to do is name as many things as you can in 1 minute that all start with the same letter, right?
2: Okay.
1: Don't repeat a word. If you want to pass, say pass. We'll move on.
2: Okay, perfect.
1: Now, your letter today, you've got C today, Stacey.
2: Okay,
1: right?
2: C.
1: C. C
2: for Charlie.
1: Charlie it is, okay. C for Charlie. 60 seconds are on the clock. Are you ready for this?
2: I'm ready.
1: Here we go. Man's name.
2: Charlie.
1: Something that flies.
2: A crow.
1: Something associated with the TV show Friends.
2: Chandler.
1: Actress.
2: Charlize Theron.
1: Something you might eat on a Friday.
2: Curry.
1: Something you're going to do this weekend, Stacey.
2: Chill.
1: Something you would boil in hot water. Something you might use a computer for.
2: Clickbait.
1: Somewhere you might take a boat to.
2: Corfu.
1: Something that reminds you of Italy.
2: Culture.
1: Place where you'd find Sunset Boulevard.
2: California.
1: Word to describe you.
2: Cool.
1: Something with buttons.
2: Cool.
1: And oh, there goes your time. You were good. That was very, very, very good.
2: I think it didn't do too bad.
1: You made that sound easy. You made that sound like a walk in the park, Stacey.
2: You know, my partner plays this all the time, and he is going to be so impressed that I've done well today.
1: Well, you need 11 or more to go top of the leaderboard. Now, something you would boil in water. You passed on that one. Now you're not under pressure. What would you say?
2: So I don't know if this is correct, but I was going to say chickpeas,
1: yeah,
2: and I'm not sure if that's right.
1: You could. Cabbage is what I've written down here.
2: Oh,
1: but,
2: cabbage.
1: But listen, something you might eat on a Friday. Curry, yes, of course you could eat curry on a Friday, but it's not what I'd written down here. Any idea?
2: I haven't a clue.
1: This is going to depend on what age you are. I'm not going to ask you your age, not on radio, but this will depend on our listeners' age. So we'll throw that one out today. At the end of your 60 seconds, you have scored. Now, you needed 11 or more. You've scored, Stacey, from Belfast. You've scored 12.
2: Oh, my goodness!
1: You just got in there. Good on you. Absolutely brilliant. So you are this week's champion. That means that you can go and tell your other half. You can bum and blow and tell everybody that you're this week's champion of things that make you go, hmm. And you've got the weekend pass for the Buncrana Music Festival too, all right?
2: Amazing. Thank you so much.
1: Listen, thank you for calling and have a lovely weekend.
2: No problem, you too. Thanks.
1: All right, so off she goes. There's Stacey Taylor in Belfast cleaning up this week. The one I'm throwing out today too, something you would eat on a Friday begins with C. Oh, I haven't had one of these in ages. I want one right now.
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1: 07702 687 001. If you think you know what I've got written down here. Looking at the traffic and travel now. Traffic is slow in the following areas. Belfast still slow. This is Sydenham Bypass. Both directions at the minute. I think there was a collision earlier on, so that's why it's particularly slow. Newton Abbey, a lorry has shed a load, and this is on the Ballymuir Road at Hudson's Corner roundabout. So that's the Doak Road. Delays on all approaches to that roundabout. That's in Newton Abbey. And the West Link towards York Street is also a bit slow. But that's all I've got. You're up to date. The Q Radio travel number is 90 890 110. And a song that's perfect for Friday will play. Where is it? Oh, here it is. This is the song that you're going to hear next, right? This is Santana. Stick around for this next.
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0: I love the song Smooth by Santana, but I think I prefer that one with Michelle Branch. I love that. The Game of Love. We had Stacey Taylor on. She was playing Things That Make You Go, hmm. And she, champion of the week, Stacey smashed us. She did. We give her C as her letter, and I asked Stacey for something that you might eat on a Friday. Now, she passed on that one, did she? Well, what did she? No, she said curry, didn't she? Yeah, she said curry, but not a match what I've written down here. Lots of people getting in touch. The most popular answer is cod or cod supper, but that's not what I had written down, actually. Chicken burger, said Michelle and Donegal. Chowder, said Crystal's hubby Stephen thinks it's a chippy. Not a chippy. Cod and chips, there's Johnny Quinn in Kilkeel. A chippy tea, there's Rachel in Doncaster. Not what I had written down.
1: I think it's either chicken, cockles, or cabbage.
0: Cockles. Love a wee cockle, me a day.
2: Chips from Marie.
0: Chips, good, but it's not right.
3: I was going to start here from Derry. Hey, I think it's the answer to that there is chicken and chops out of Boftys. You can't beat it, you know what I mean? Like, so, chicken and chops.
0: Okay. Not the correct answer.
4: Cod supper.
0: Again, very popular answer, but it's not a cod supper. No, it's not.
5: I would say it's all you've been eating a Friday would be a chippy or a nice big Chinese.
0: Big Chinese. But it's not a Chinese, no.
6: I think what you'd be looking forward to on Friday would be a Chinese takeaway, maybe. No, I would. Jackie from Ardoyne in Belfast.
0: Jackie and Ardoyne, it's good, but it's not right.
7: Something that you would eat on a Friday beginning with C would be a curry chip.
0: Curry chip. I love curry chip. No, it's not. It's not. However, some people did get it correct.
8: This is Big Mick. I would definitely say you have to eat a crunchy on a Friday.
9: Hi, Eve. Be it in Canberra. Thank crunchy, it's Friday. Read my love.
0: What a tale my thoughts would tell. Of course, a crunchy. Just

0: Now, after 5 o'clock, it's the official start of the weekend. It's Friday and it's the Wonder Years. And we want you to get involved between 5 and 6 o'clock. All the songs you hear were in the UK chart this week, 1997.
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10: From the Q Radio newsroom at 5 o'clock, I'm Jane Veitch and these are your top stories this evening. The trial of Jeffrey Donaldson has heard a church pastor state that an alleged victim told him she could not report the abuse because it would destroy the former DUP leader's political reputation. The trial at Newry Crown Court also heard from the founders of a Christian centre who said that Donaldson had said sorry to the alleged victim in their home in the 90s, but added that no allegations had been mentioned during the meeting. Donaldson has pleaded not guilty to 18 alleged offences. A man has been handed a life sentence after pleading guilty to the murder of Sarah Montgomery and her unborn son in Donaghadee. The 27-year-old mother of two was heavily pregnant with her third child when she was killed at her home last year. The minimum tariff for 29-year-old Zach Hughes from Ardlan Place in Ardoyne will be set during a hearing in September. And detectives are appealing for information following a serious fight in a communal area flat.

0: on the Crumlin Road in Belfast early this morning. When officers arrived at Brookfield Mill, two men were attacking each other with weapons and a taser was deployed. Two men in their 40s have been arrested. And there has been a serious assault in Newcastle. A man was attacked around 1:30 this morning on Main Street. A 31-year-old man was detained. In national news, a man has been jailed for 24 years for the 2003 rape for which an innocent man was wrongly convicted. Paul Quinn, who's 52, was found guilty in April after advances in DNA testing connected him to the crime in Salford. Andrew Malkinson spent almost 2 decades in prison. And a report has found that Andrew Mountbatten Windsor charged staff to live in properties in the Windsor estate while he was paying a peppercorn rent. The National Audit Office's review into the funding of royal residences is the first in 20 years. And finally, actor Anthony Head, best known for roles in Buffy the Vampire Slayer and Ted Lasso, has died at the age of 72. In a statement, his daughters say he suffered complications from pneumonia. That is your headline news at 5. We have more local stories next.
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2: 7 new swift nesting boxes have been installed at Ballyclare Town Hall and Doak Primary School. Swifts are currently red listed due to significant population declines across the UK and Ireland. So the council's partnered with the RSPB Antrim Local Group to support conservation efforts and raise awareness across the borough. And local sports clubs and community organisations here can now receive up to £5,000 match funding through Sports NI's Creating Opportunities programme. The project will help groups set up their own crowdfunding campaigns and then pledge 65% of an organisation's campaign total up to a maximum of £5,000.
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0: Katie Taylor will end her decorated boxing career with a fight against Flora Peely at Crook Park in Dublin in September. She'll hope to become a 3-time undisputed champion when she takes on the unbeaten French fighter. It will be the first boxing event at the stadium since Muhammad Ali's victory over Al Lewis back in 1972. And Northern Ireland's women are in World Cup qualifying action this evening. They're away at Turkey. A win for the visitors would see them move into second place in their group. Kickoff is in just under an hour's time. And then later in Cork, the Republic of Ireland, they're hosting the Netherlands. And Tottenham have confirmed the signing of defender Andy Robertson. The 32-year-old will join Spurs on a free transfer once his contract at Liverpool ends on the 1st of July. Meanwhile, Thomas Frank says he won't be returning to management this summer and will continue to take a break from the game after being sacked by Tottenham. He says he'll take a new job when the time is right. That is your news and sport at 5 on Q. I'm Jane Beach. Headlines with Abe at 1:30.
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5: Cloudy with a few showers this evening. 10 will be the overnight low. Tomorrow it's going to start off with heavy rain at first, but then it will clear up as we go through Saturday. Top temperature, 16.
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5: Happy Friday. The weekend has landed. And we are in 1997. All the songs you hear for the next hour are from that year. Let's get close. Closer than close.

0: you go. That was the song that was in the UK chart at number 6 this week in 1997. Olive, You're Not Alone. And before that, the song that was at number 5, Rosie Gaines and Closer Than Close. It's the Wonder Years, the official start to the weekend. And what are you up to? The McCormicks, hello to you. They've got in touch to say, hey, we're listening to the Wonder Years. Any chance you could give Joe a shout out? He loves your wee show and he's now off work for a whole week. Joe, happy days. Good on you. Make the most of your week off. 1997. What were you doing in 1997? Get in touch with the show on 0770268701. And your voice notes especially, right? Your 1997 voice notes. We want you to get involved.
1: Hi, Abe. 1997. I started basic training in the Navy. That was the most significant thing I remember that year. I didn't complete my basic training because of a lazy right eye and I couldn't focus on military training week.
0: Oh, stay safe.
1: So unfortunately, I only made it to week 7.
0: Oh, that's a shame. That's a shame. Memories for you from 1997. Stay safe. Thanks for your voice, though. Thanks for getting in touch. And music that you were listening to, like, where were you going to? I was going to the Egg. Remember the Egg, the Eglinton Inn? You had the middle floor, the bottom floor was the bar, the middle floor was the, like, live music, and then the top floor was the disco. I'd have been going there every now and again. More now than again, I suppose. But where were you going? What were you doing? 0770268701 on a 1997. We were all friends. This was in the UK chart.

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3: Right, let's get a traffic update for you now. Traffic is moving pretty well across Northern Ireland at the minute if you're out and about on your travels. Just to let you know that Belfast, there's been a collision Broadway roundabout now. It has been closed. Roundabout has been closed in front of Broadway tower blocks with all traffic leaving the city centre now being diverted straight up the Donegal Road and past the Park Centre. So that's going to be causing significant delays there. And that lorry, Newton Abbey, a lorry has shed its load, and this is at the Ballymuir Road. It's at Hudson's Corner roundabout, so delays on all approaches there. Other than that, the traffic is moving okay across the rest of Northern Ireland. Anything else, the Q Radio travel number is 90 890 110. And well done to all of the winners so far this week. The Spar NI, they're having a fun weekend. They're basically raising vital funds for Marie Curie, and we've been giving away some prizes, a £100 voucher, for example, for Spar NI. But also, all of the finalists will go into the draw to win an overnight stay at a Hastings hotel. The winner, the overall winner, will be chosen today. But we need the last finalist to win the Spar voucher. And you could be the winner of the overnight stay at Hastings hotel.
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7: 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Q.

Cardigans, Love Fin. That song was number 8 in the UK chart this week in 1997. And this song that I'm about to play now, it was number 20. Remember No Mercy? Got our news headlines with Gian next.

0: love it. No Mercy, Where Do You Go? It's just gone 5:30. Jane's here with the headlines. Good evening, Jane.
1: Good evening, Abe. Well, the trial of Jeffrey Donaldson has heard a church pastor state that an alleged victim told him she couldn't report the abuse because it would destroy the former DUP leader's political reputation. And the trial also heard from the founders of a Christian centre earlier who say that Donaldson had said sorry to the alleged victim in their home back in the 90s, but they also added that no allegations had been mentioned during the meeting. Donaldson has pleaded not guilty to 18 alleged offences. And also, Abe, a man has been handed a life sentence after pleading guilty to the murder of Sarah Montgomery and her unborn son in Donaghadee last year. And the minimum tariff for 29-year-old Zach Hughes from Arglen Place in Ardoyne will be set during a hearing in September. Nationally, a man has been jailed for 24 years for a rape back in 2003, for which an innocent man was wrongly convicted. 52-year-old Paul Quinn was found guilty in April after advances in DNA testing connected him to the crime. That was in Salford. But Andrew Malkinson spent almost two decades in prison. And then finally, Katie Taylor is going to end her boxing career with a fight against Flora Peely at Croke Park in September. This will be the first boxing event in Croke Park since Muhammad Ali's victory over Al Lewis in 1972.
0: Wow. Well, going out with a bang. Yeah. Literally. And good luck to Katie Taylor. She's had such a career.
1: She really has.
0: She really, really has.
1: Three-time undisputed champion.
0: Yeah. We're in the Wonder Years now, Jane, as always, on a Friday. Today it's, well, between 9 and 6 o'clock, it's 1997, right? And we can't play all of the songs because we only have an hour, right? But there's some real, real wee gems in there.
1: What's
0: that were out
1: up,
0: from
1: Abe?
0: 1997. For example, remember Gary Barlow, Love Won't... Now, Gary had departed, take that, at this point.
1: And, indeed.
0: And he went solo. And do you remember this?

0: that well, but it should have done better. I think it should have done better anyway. Susan's House, the Eels. I used to love Susan's House. Does this ring a bell to you?
1: It might do if you play it.
0: It's not playing here for some reason. Here, Daniel O'Donnell was in the UK Top 40. Who else? Elvis Presley. Do you remember Elvis? There was a string of Elvis singles that were re-released in about 1997.
1: Suspicious Minds. Yeah.
0: This was number 26 this week in 1997.
1: Oh, yeah. Well, you can't go wrong with the King.
0: You cannot. No Mercy, we played that. What else do we have? Oh, of course, it's Eurovision. Love, Shine a Light.
1: Won
0: the Eurovision this year for the UK. The addition, DJ Quicksilver, of course. R. Kelly. Oh, we can't play R. Kelly, of course. And Gina G, best known for just a little bit. But this was TMO.
1: Remember that one?
0: Oh, I used to love a bit of TMO, and she had another track called Fresh also.
1: Okay.
0: You'll just have to take my word for it, Jim. What else did we have? There was a song by Toni Braxton called I Don't Want To, and I used to love this song. Do you remember this? I love this. This was the remix. Now, it was a ballad. It was a slow song, but this is a remix, like a Frankie Knuckles remix. But there you go.
1: It's not ringing a bell, Eve, I have to say.
0: I gotta say, I went to Woolies and I bought all of these singles.
1: I mean, I'm usually quite good at music from that era, but some of these, no. I don't remember.
0: Okay.
1: So what's coming up next?
0: You might know this one. This was in UK chart this week, 1997. Blackstreet, Don't Leave Me, Jan. Remember this? Jan will need to hear about 4 minutes, 10 seconds of it before she goes, oh yes, I know that song. Oh, so good.
1: I know the next one that's coming up because I can see it on your screen.
0: Okay.

0: I was asking you, where were you going in 1997? This one reads, yeah, I'm about 6 months older than you. Places to go at that particular time were limited, but the Fort Royal, Ballymena, Kelly's in Port Rush, and Nero's was in Port Stewart. There's David from Dock.
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0: Now, let's get a traffic update for you. Now, there was significant traffic, and this was around the Broadway roundabout. There was a collision. It has been cleared now, just in front of the Broadway Tower. It has been cleared. Some knock-on delays remain, however. M1 towards Broadway, that's coming into the city centre, the West Link towards York Street, and the Donegal Road, and that's towards the Falls Road, is slow. That's all I've got. You're up to date. And another track from 1997, which

0: Simpsons look like Will Ferrell. Annie. Fred West is a serial killer.
1: Only. Any more of that, I'm going to post your RIN number on Instagram.
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DJ Quicksilver. That was huge. If you were going out back in 1997, maybe to the Fort Royal or Kelly's or Nero's or the Egg, I mentioned the Egg. The coach back in the day, maybe dance into that. DJ Quicksilver. Now, the next song, Eternal. Louise has left the band, leaving the remaining three, and they just couldn't get... they released a couple of singles, but they just didn't do the business. And then B.B. Winans was introduced into this song with the girls, and straight to number one. Let's see if them.

DJ Quicksilver. Going to my football club's 50th anniversary dinner, and many a night a group of us would have been at the coach jumping up and down to that. There's Roger in Lisburn. Have a good one. 50th anniversary dinner tonight. Have a good one. It's Abe and it's the Wonder Years Part 1 coming to an end, 1997. But stick around because we've got Part 2 coming up very, very shortly. We're going to be jumping forward. And the year after the news at 6 o'clock is 2006. Just stick around for

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4: From the Q Radio newsroom at 6 o'clock, I'm Jane Veitch and these are your top stories this evening. The trial of Geoffrey Donaldson is heard. A church pastor state that an alleged victim told him she couldn't report the abuse because it would destroy the former DUP leader's political reputation. The trial at Newry Crown Court also heard from the founders of a Christian centre who said that Donaldson had said sorry to the alleged victim in their home back in the 90s, but added that no allegations had been mentioned during the meeting. Donaldson has pleaded not guilty to 18 alleged offences. A man has been handed a life sentence after pleading guilty to the murder of Sarah Montgomery and her unborn son in Donaghadee last year. The minimum tariff for 29-year-old Zach Hughes from Ard Glen Place in Ardoyne will be set during a hearing in September. Nationally, Andrew Malkinson, who spent 17 years in prison over a rape he didn't commit, says he has insulted the actual perpetrator, received what he called a softer sentence. Instead of life, 53-year-old Paul Quinn was jailed for 21 years for the 2003 attack on a woman in Salford. It's emerged Andrew Mountbatten Windsor was subletting properties that he rented for a peppercorn rate to staff on the Windsor estate. Official figures don't show how much the former prince charged. Former Channel 4 news anchor John Snow has been diagnosed with Alzheimer's disease. The 79-year-old is going to discuss the diagnosis in a new documentary which will air later this month. And actor Anthony Head, best known for roles in Buffy the Vampire Slayer and Ted Lasso, has died at the age of 72. In a statement, his daughters say he suffered complications from pneumonia. That is your headline news at 6. A few more local stories coming next.
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6: 7 new swift nesting boxes have been installed at Ballyclare Town Hall and Doak Primary School. Swifts are currently red listed due to significant population declines across the UK and Ireland. So the council's partnered with the RSPB Antrim Local Group to support conservation efforts and raise awareness across the borough. And local sports clubs and community organisations here can now receive up to £5,000 match funding through Sports NI's Creating Opportunities programme. The project will help groups set up their own crowdfunding campaigns and then pledge 65% of an organisation's campaign total up to a maximum of £5,000.
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1: Katie Taylor will end her decorated boxing career with a fight against Flora Peely at Crook Park in September. She'll hope to become a three-time undisputed champion when she takes on the unbeaten French fighter. It will be the first boxing event at the stadium since Muhammad Ali's victory over Al Lewis back in 1972. And Martin O'Neill has agreed terms to become the permanent manager of Celtic on a one-year deal. The 74-year-old held talks with principal shareholder Dermot Desmond yesterday. And Northern Ireland's women are in World Cup qualifying action this evening. They're away at Turkey and that game has just kicked off. A win for the visitors would see them move into second place in their group. And then later in Cork, the Republic of Ireland host the Netherlands. And Tottenham have confirmed the signing of defender Andy Robertson. The 32-year-old will join Spurs on a free transfer once his contract at Liverpool ends at the start of July. And meanwhile, Thomas Frank says he won't be returning to management this summer and will continue to take a break from the game after being sacked by Tottenham. Frank says he'll take a new job when the time is right. That is your news and sport at 6 on Q Radio. I'm Jane Veitch, a national update in an hour's time.
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2: Well, expect some rain this evening. Tomorrow, Saturday morning, is going to start off dull with heavy showers, but then it should brighten up as we go through the day. Top temperature will be 16.

0: Rihanna's Snow Patrol. You're All I Have, Rihanna SOS from 2006.
1: Yeah. Win tickets for Duran Duran at the SSC Arena Belfast, October 18th.
0: Yes, it's been a winning day today. Congratulations to all of the winners getting themselves a pair of tickets to go and see Duran Duran when they come to Belfast. On the list already, Craig Lamy, well done. Janine McCabe, you also got yourself a pair of tickets. And we would love to add your name to this list. And all you've got to do, you're listening for the cue to WhatsApp me. The cue to WhatsApp will be very, very clear. You'll not miss it, don't worry. All you need is the number 07702-687-001. And just tell me that you want the tickets. Whatever way you want to do that, just tell me you want the Duran Duran tickets. And hopefully I'll pick you, give you a call and tell you you're going to see Duran Duran when they come to Belfast. Sunday the 18th of October is the date and you could be there. Ticketmaster.ie if you don't want to miss out on your chance to get your tickets.

0: This one reads, Abe, can I have the tickets, please? I'm currently doing my weeding. But yes, you might get your hands on these tickets. You're listening for the cue to WhatsApp me. Keep on listening. Now, all of this week, we've teamed up with Spar NI.
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0: Yeah, and it's this weekend. It started today. It runs until Sunday. And Spar NI have teamed up with Marie Curie. Marie Curie provide a vital end-of-life care for thousands of people right across the country. And this week, we're asking you to help out if you can. Come along, get involved. There's Spar NIs all over Northern Ireland, of course. Good chance there's one right beside you. And you can pop in, donate whatever you can. They've raised over 1 million for Marie Curie NI since 2017. And we're on a mission to keep supporting families right across Northern Ireland. So all you've got to do, call in, take part, give whatever you can. But this week on Q Radio Drive, we've been giving away a £100 Spar voucher every day. And all of the finalists, all five finalists, will go into the draw to win an overnight stay at a Hastings hotel for two. So, if you want to be the final finalist today, give me a call. Lift the phone. Ring 028-90-236-967. Do it now, right now. Don't WhatsApp me. Don't DM me, just call me right now. 028-90-236-967. Not on WhatsApp, please. Not on WhatsApp. Just that number. That number only.

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1: Right, that earlier collision, Broadway roundabout, it has been cleared. All the roads have reopened. M1 now towards Broadway, wee bit slow there. The West Link towards York Street and the Donegal Road, and that's towards Falls Road. And that's all I've got. You are up to date.
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0: That's my favourite Armin van Helden song. After You Don't Even Know Me. It's My, My, My. Love it. From 2006. Coming up at 6:30, well into the weekend. It's the Wonder Years, 6 o'clock. Sorry, 7 o'clock, we'll see the return of Gareth Woods and Dance Anthems. And then from 10 o'clock, it's Jerry Lav's Dance Anthems Extra. He'll be here from 10 this evening. Night.
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0: Right, let's get our last finalist on, and it's Tracy Woods. Happy Friday, Tracy Woods.
2: Thank you, and same to you.
0: Thank you very much. What are you up to? What are you doing now?
2: I'm actually making dinner.
0: Are you? What are you making tonight?
2: We are having a taco bowl.
0: Oh, lovely. Love it.
2: Mm-hmm.
0: Taco bowl. So what, a chicken or pork or what kind of meat are you having in there?
2: We're having beef.
0: Beef tonight. Okay. Oh, I love it.
2: Yeah.
0: Spicy?
2: Yes. Always.
0: Always, every time. Good on you. Good on you. Well, listen, you're calling me to win this £100 Spar voucher and to go into the draw to win an overnight stay at a Hastings hotel.
2: Yes.
0: Well, let's hopefully get you this overnight stay. First of all, to get the £100 voucher, what you got to do is sing me the next line of this song. All right, Tracy?
2: Okay.
0: Okay, no pressure. You're going to know this. Right, it's a good one. Right, go.
2: Oh, I'm walking on sunshine. Whoa, I'm walking on sunshine. Whoa, and it's time to feel good.
0: Oh, brilliant. I'm not going to lie. You were the best. You sang the most this week. You were the best. Definitely. Listen, well done. You've got yourself the £100 voucher for Spar and I, Tracy. And you are in the draw to win the overnight stay at a Hastings hotel. All right.
2: Woo-hoo! Brilliant. Thanks, Dave.
0: Listen, thank you for calling. Lovely to speak to you. Enjoy them tacos, all right?
2: You too. Thanks, Dave.

0: There's Justin. Remember this back in 2006? This was huge. Sexy back. Just coming up on 20 to 7 now. You.
1: Win tickets for Duran Duran at the SSC Arena Belfast, October 18th.
0: Yep, so a lot of people entering this competition. I'm looking at a screen that's full of WhatsApp messages. And I'm about to call somebody and tell them they have won a pair of tickets.
2: Hello.
0: Hello, good evening.
2: Hello. This is not Abe, is it?
0: This is Abe from Q Radio.
2: Oh,
0: how are you?
2: Abe.
0: Joanne.
2: Oh, I am very well. Yes.
0: I'm glad you're very well. I'm glad. Happy Friday to you.
2: Well, thank you.
0: What has
2: thank
0: you so
2: you
0: well?
2: Thank you very much. Oh, just looking forward to the weekend. Been a long week. Mm-hmm. And just looking forward to chilling out.
0: Good. That sounds like a great weekend to me, Joanne. What's your surname?
2: Trainer.
0: Joanne Trainer. And you're in, yeah. I'm reading this here, you're in Downpatrick, is that right?
2: Correct. 100%.
0: And here you're, how can I put this, a woman of the 80s, let's say.
2: Yeah, well, decade before, but music of the 80s. That's,
0: yes, that's what I mean.
2: Spandau, right? Ballet, Adam and the Ants, and of course, Duran Duran.
0: Have you ever seen Duran Duran before?
2: Never, but I've seen they're on tour recently, and they look fantastic. Yeah. Love to see them.
0: Fantastic. What a show. What a show. Yeah. Well, listen, I'm not going to drag this out no more. You're going to see Duran Duran. You've got the tickets. Joanne's going to see Duran Duran. What about
2: Duran,
0: that?
2: Duran. I love it. Never thought of that. That's good.
0: Well, listen, I'm a poet and I didn't know it. I know. Listen, lovely to speak to you. Have a great weekend. And now you've got something to look forward to come October. All right?
2: Lovely. Thank you so much, Abe. You've made my weekend.
0: Yes, and you're very welcome. Thank you for listening to Q Radio, okay?
2: Okay, lovely. Thank you, Abe.
0: Have a great weekend, all right?
2: Abe, you're a gentleman. Thank you. I'm absolutely delighted. Thank you so much.
0: I'm glad. Keep listening, all right?
2: Will do. Thanks, Abe. Have a nice weekend.
0: And you. Bye. Bye-bye.
2: Bye now. Bye-bye.
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0: And, of course, if you weren't successful getting your Duran Duran tickets today on Q Radio, we'll can't get them. Ticketmaster.ie. They did go on sale this morning, so you can get yours hopefully right now. Traffic is moving well across Northern Ireland. There was a pretty bad collision earlier at Broadway Roundabout, but it has been cleared and it's all good. You got the Fratellis next.
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Chelsea Dagger, there's the Fratellis on Q Radio. Now, a couple of birthday shouts to do before I forget. Hello and good evening to Cleona Rose, who celebrates her 13th birthday. Happy birthday to you. We'll give you a cheer. She had her tonsils taken out on Tuesday and still a feeling a wee bit delicate, but she is a brave, brave girl. So happy birthday, Cleona. Have a great weekend, birthday weekend. What else do we have here? We have, oh, Grania Moran celebrates her birthday today. My cousin, my big cousin. I forgot about that, Grania. Have a great weekend. I'm sure you will. Missed out on getting Duran Duran tickets, but that lady sounded lovely. I'm glad that she has got herself the Duran Duran tickets. Oh, that's a nice thing to say. Hi, Abe. I won Jordan's What's for Tea earlier on, and here's what's with our Smoky Hake and the best neighbours. Oh, I recognise your neighbours. I do. This is Shauna. Hope he brought a nice bottle with him. I'm sure he did. Hello, Joe. What else do we have here? Lasagna ready for oven. Round to yours house then. I'm going to see a Sure tribute this evening. Oh, she is so good. She is really, really good. I can't wait for that, actually. To Lisburn. That's what I'm doing this evening. And what else do we have here? Abe, can you please say hello to Jordy? He listens to your show regularly. And he would love a wee mention. Jordy, you're a diamond. Right, only a couple of songs before Gareth Woods takes over. You might remember this one from a little TV show back in the 1990s called Baywatch. I watched it every now and again. I did, just every now and again. What the cameraman could do with those cameras, the slow-mo. I always find it very intriguing. How did they do that?

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8: From the Sky News Centre at 7, an innocent man who was jailed for a 2003 rape in Greater Manchester says he's insulted. The person responsible received what he's calling a softer sentence. Andrew Malkinson was put behind bars for 17 years over the Salford attack, despite a lack of DNA evidence. 52-year-old Paul Quinn's today been sentenced to 21 years in prison. He'll also spend 3 years on licence. In court, Mr Justice Bright condemned his actions.
9: You knew that his conviction was wrongful. You also knew that it was extremely useful to you. It must have preyed on your conscience that another man was in prison, in effect serving your sentence.
8: America's vice president says righteous anger is the proper response to Henry Novak's murder and officer's first response. Earlier, the US State Department criticized what they say is two-tip leasing, a description the Justice Secretary says he doesn't recognize. The student was initially handcuffed when his Sikh killer falsely claimed he'd been racially abused. Our political correspondent Rob Powell reads some of J.D. Vance's post on X.
10: He said that Henry Novak should be alive today, and he would be if the last few generations of European elites had stood their ground against the politics of self-hatred and the mass invasion of migrants, many of whom despise the West and the people who love it.
8: Downing Street's been approached for comment. Actor Anthony Head has died after suffering complications due to pneumonia. He was 72 and best known for roles in Little Britain and Buffy the Vampire Slayer. The Prime Minister's praised Jon Snow for helping others feel less alone. The former Channel 4 news presenter has been diagnosed with Alzheimer's disease. Astronauts on board the International Space Station are being allowed to return to their duties after fears they'd have to evacuate the craft. Two leaks had been detected. And Martin O'Neill's agreed to become Celtic's permanent manager again. He led the club to a league and cup double as interim boss. That's the latest. I'm Cam Hall.
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11: Hello, how you doing? Cloudy tonight with some overnight showers and a low of 11 degrees. Tomorrow, a cloudy start with spells of rain, but it will turn dry later in the day with a top temperature of 15 degrees.
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1: That's right. Welcome back to the weekend. You're listening to Cube Radio's Dance Anthems with me, Gareth Woods. I've got 3 hours of absolute bangers. Perfect tunes for your Friday night. Let's kick the show off with this classic. Turn it up.

Dance Anthems with me, Gareth Woods, for your Friday night. System F and Cry. What a tune to kick off the show with. Taking you back to the year 2000 with that one. Yes, welcome back to the weekend. I've got 3 hours of bangers and I want to hear from you. What are your plans? Get in touch with the show. Our QBD WhatsApp number is on the way if you need a reminder of it. Also, music still to come from Alex Party, Capella, and a bit of Ben Nicky later on as well. But first, let's get this on from Pulp Victim, The World 99 on QBD.

0: Dance Anthems with me, Gareth Woods, Ben Nicky and Sober. And before that, Alex Party, Don't Give Me Your Life. You're very welcome to tonight's show if you've just tuned in. What are you up to tonight? What are your Friday night plans? Hello to Caroline, loving the music, just finished work for a week. Lovely stuff. Thomas and Leanne are loving the tunes in work this evening. There's Carol and Nigel, always tuned in every single weekend. And a big shout out as well to Siobhan and Mark, who are out there back with the tunes up full blast. That's what I like to hear. Yes, any birthday shout-outs, any song requests, etc., do get in touch with our Q Radio WhatsApp tonight. I've got music from Class and another 90s banger from the one and only Capella next.
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Cue Video's dance anthems for your Friday night with me, Gareth Woods. That was Lost Witness and Seven Colours. 07 702 687 001. Get in touch with tonight's show. Let me know what you're up to tonight. Hello to Richard, who is sitting out the back in

0: Anthem's with me, Gareth Wood. Cut up to 28 for your Friday night. That was Angelic and It's My Turn. Birthday shout out to Lewis Nimick, who's heading to the port for a party this evening. Have a good one. And a shout out as well to all the staff at 442 Teamwear in Newton Ards. It's their staff night out tonight. And they're loving the tunes. That's what I like to hear. Don't forget, you can call the show tonight as well if you fancy lifting that phone. Pop it on to say hello if you have a song request.
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0: Right, coming up very shortly, taking you back to the 90s once again with Max No More, and I'll throw on a bit of Alex Gaudino as well next.
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2: It's Friday night, it's Q Radio's Dance Anthems with me, Gareth Woods. That was No My and In My Dreams. Keep your messages coming in, let me know what you are up to this fine evening. Hello to Sarah in Bangor. I've been told to tell you to turn your frying upside down because it's Friday night, the tunes are on and you should be happy. Have a great evening, thanks very much for tuning in. Also, a shout out as well to Matt and Jude who are tuned in. They're heading up the road after some training. Right, let's get this on for Max. It's No More. Yeah,

0: Alice Godino, Watch Eyes on Q Radio's Dance Anthems for your Friday night. Stay right there, the tunes continue very shortly. Got the likes of Ian Van Dahl, a classic from the one and only Tall Paul, and new music from Morgan C. Tree as well. All coming up next for you.
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2: From the Sky News Centre at 8, a man's been jailed for 21 years for a 2003 rape for which innocent man Andrew Malkinson was wrongly convicted. He spent almost two decades behind bars. 52-year-old Paul Quinn was found guilty in April after advances in DNA testing connected him to the attack in Salford. Here's Detective Chief Superintendent Rebecca McKendrick from Greater Manchester Police.
3: That night in July 2003, he knew what he had done. He knew his crime was horrific and he knew how cowardly he was for watching another man go to prison. We know this outcome has come two decades too late.
2: The US Vice President has appeared to blame illegal migration for Henry Novak's murder. In response, Downing Street criticised people trying to interfere in our democracy. The 18-year-old was handcuffed by officers after his Sikh killer made a false racism allegation. Two teenagers have been found guilty of murdering a 16-year-old on a beach in North Ayrshire. Another 18-year-old had already admitted to killing Caden Moy in Irvine in May last year. Anthony Head's former co-stars are posting tributes after his death aged 72. Ted Lasso writer Brett Goldstein's remembering him as infinitely charming, while Russell T Davies says he was an absolute delight on Doctor Who and Merlin. He also played fan favourite Rupert Giles on Buffy the Vampire Slayer.
4: He thought it would behove me to have more contact with the students. I did try to explain that my vocational choice of librarian was a deliberate attempt to minimise said contact.
2: England's cricketers are well placed to push for victory in the first test against New Zealand at Lords. The visitors still need 218 runs to win and will resume tomorrow on 36-3. And in football, Scotland's captain Caroline Weir hit a hat-trick as they thrashed Israel 6-0 to stay top of their qualifying group for the Women's World Cup. They've already secured their place in the playoffs. That's the latest. I'm Cam Hall.
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5: Well, it will be cloudy tonight with some overnight showers and a low of 11 degrees.

0: Dance Anthems with me, Gareth Woods, Ian Van Dahl and Will I. Happy Friday. If you've just tuned in, what are you up to tonight? Get in touch and let me know. If you're heading out tonight, if you're hitting the time, this is the perfect show. I'll be your warm-up DJ. Love that tune. Right, on the way in the next couple of minutes, music for Morgan C. Tree. I've got a trance classic as well, coming from Round One and taking it back to the 90s as well, with La Bouche and Be My Lover. Love that tune.
1: Let's turn it up.
0: First, let's get this classic on from the one and only Tall Paul. This is Rock the House on Q Radio. Happy Friday.

0: Paul Van Dyke, Born Angel on Q Radio. Hello to Karina, loving the tunes. Chris and Michael blasting the tunes in Dundalk. Good to hear. Hello to Kathy and Louise as well. They're having a girls' night in. And loving the tunes with a few glasses of wine. Sounds good. Hello to Jess in Belfast as well. She is working hard this evening. Says, Gareth, any chance of Marco stuck on you? Banger and a half. On the way for you in the next couple of minutes. If you just tuned in, by the way, I'd love to hear from you on our Q Radio WhatsApp, and this is exactly what you have to do.
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0: sense.
1: 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Fred West. 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
12: And you'll love it, yeah.

Q Radio's Dance Anthems with me, Gareth Woods. Flip and Phil, Shake Your Shimmy. I haven't played on in a while. What a banger. What's the crack tonight? Let me know on our Q Radio WhatsApp. Karen and Paul are absolutely loving the tunes. They're in Tenerife, tuned in beside the pool. Don't rub it in. I'm not jealous or anything. Thanks very much for getting in touch. Hello as well this evening to Pete listening to the show, and a shout out as well to Harvey, Corey and Brona out cruising listening in tonight. Right, I've got music from Lange on the way with Follow Me, but first Milky and Mulgrab. This is Just The Way You Are.

0: Reaction videos, dance anthems with me, Gareth Woods, Lange, and Follow Me. And before that, Milky and Mollgrab with Just The Way You Are. Gotta say hello this evening to Maria and Simon in Bangor. They're dancing by the kitchen to the tunes. And don't forget, we love your voice clips on the show as well.
1: Hiya, Gareth. I'm actually buffed out, dancing at my kitchen. It's Christina here. Can you give a big shout out to Chantelle, who saved me outside the hairdressers when my car wouldn't start? And we had to push it under the carriageway. It was just mental. So I would have been lost later yesterday. Absolutely sniggered. But here's the Chantelle. Yeah!
0: Well, I'm glad you got sorted. Well done to Chantelle. Keep your messages coming in. I think it's that time of the night for a bit of the Venga Voice. I've got We Like to Party on the way, the Guru Josh Project, and a trance classic from Rank One.
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0: Yeah, that's the number if you fancy calling the show tonight. Dance anthems for your Friday night. Coming up before we head into your 9 o'clock news, I've got music from Milk Inc. In My Eyes. Another classic for you. On the note of classics, let's get this on from DJ Quicksilver. It is, of course, Bellissima playing here on Q Radio. Turn it up nice and loud. Happy Friday.

0: Milk Inc. In My Eyes on Q Radio. Right, on the way, after your news at 9, music from Gareth Emery, Benny Benassi and Mark McCabe's Maniac 2000 next.
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0: from the Sky News Centre at 9. Sir Keir Starmer's again warning against interference in UK politics. US Vice President JD Vance has blamed what he says is an invasion of migrants for Henry Novak's murder. He's called for righteous anger after the 18-year-old student died in handcuffs, wrongly accused of racism by his Sikh attacker. Justice Secretary David Lowy has been asked if he agrees with a separate American suggestion of two-tiered policing.
1: That's not my perception. What I do recognise is complexity. I do recognise that guidance exists and that guidance should be clear. And fundamentally, every one of us, whatever our religion, whatever our background, whatever our colour, we must be equal before the law.
0: The man wrongly convicted of a 2003 rape in Greater Manchester says he's insulted. The person responsible received what he says is a softer sentence. 52-year-old Paul Quinn's been jailed for 21 years over the attack in Greater Manchester after Andrew Malkinson spent almost two decades behind bars. Vladimir Putin's responded to a letter from Ukraine's president asking for face-to-face peace talks.
2: I see no point in meeting. There's only a point for Ukraine because they want to stop the offensive of the armed forces of Russia. What we need is agreements, arrangements, not for 6 months or a year, but the long term.
0: The Russian leader told an economic summit there's no doubt his country will achieve its war aims. Volodymyr Zelensky's claimed Russians have become less comfortable throughout the conflict. Actor Anthony Head died aged 72. He was best known for his roles in Buffy the Vampire Slayer and Ted Lasso. Scientists claim a new AI-designed vaccine could save millions of lives. A coronavirus jab made using the technology has been successfully trialled. And England are losing 2-0 against Spain, so have work to do if they're to qualify for the Women's World Cup tonight. They'll seal their place in next summer's tournament if they avoid defeat. That's the latest. I'm Cam Hall.
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4: It will be cloudy tonight with some overnight showers and a low of 11 degrees.

Anthems with me, Gareth Woods, Benny Benassi, Satisfaction, and before that, Gareth Emery, Concrete Angel for Christina. Right, it's the final hour of the show. After 10, it is, of course, Jerry Lavs. He's got Dance Anthems Extra. Hello to Samantha in Portadown. Hello as well to Luke, who tunes in every week. Enjoying the tune. Thanks very much for getting in touch. And a shout out as well to Mags, who is celebrating her 50th today, and the tunes are keeping her going tonight. Good to hear from you. Right, I've got Calvin Harris on the way, but first, it's Mark McCabe, Maniac 2000.

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2: Unexpected item in bagging area. Oh, I'm sorry. Did you have somewhere you needed to be? Just pick that item back up and give it another scan. Unexpected item in bagging area. Nope. Try again. And would you look at that? There's quite a queue building up behind you. Unexpected item.
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Scooter Friends and Divine Inspiration before that too with The Way. Coming up very shortly, music from Madeline, some Jesse, Mickey Modell and Atlantis versus Avatar later on as well with Fiji. Love that. Absolute classic. Let's get this on first from the Shapeshifters. It's Lola's Theme on Q Video. Happy Friday.

0: You know what you're getting with a football away game. The lucky shirt you wear every weekend. Tactical discussions.
1: Just needs to shoot.
2: Yeah, exactly.
0: Queue for the turnstiles. Trying to get a chant going. Half-time pies. Hoping for a last-minute winner. Happy with the point. 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

John O'Callaghan, find yourself on Q Radio's Dance Anthems. Magnetic Pulse Star before that too with Let Me Take You. Coming up very shortly, my favourite Red 5 track of all time, Lift Me Up, some Pitbull, and I'll throw on some Gigi D'Agostino to wrap up the show. But first, let's get this on from The Real McCoy. This is, of course, Another Night on Q Radio. Good evening.

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1: It's Mr. 305 checking in for the remix. You know they had that 75 Street Brazil. Well, this year's gonna be called Caiocho. Que hola, gata, que hola, omega. And this how we gonna do it.

It's Pitbull. I Know You Want Me on Q Radio's Dance Anthems. You'll be listening to Gareth Woods. Enjoy the rest of your Friday night. I will chat to you tomorrow night from 6 p.m. with Dance Anthems Part 2. After 10, it's Jerry Loves. He's got Dance Anthems Extra. Right after my final track from Gigi D'Agostino. You know what it is. Turn it up.

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2: When you're feeling very low, it can be hard to open up, but talking really helps.
3: Lifeline literally saved my life. Just having someone listen and talk to me brought a little bit of light back into the darkness.
4: I'm very grateful for Lifeline being there when I had no one else to turn to.
2: If you're in distress or despair,

0: Vance murder. In a post on X, JD Vance also linked illegal migration to the 18-year-old stabbing and his handcuffing by police after his Sikh killer falsely accused him of racism. Downing Street's again criticised people trying to interfere in democracy. Conservative leader Kemi Badenoch's also unimpressed.
1: I certainly think that foreign governments, especially allied governments, should provide that sort of feedback in private, not in public. The only people who benefit from seeing that sort of language are hostile countries like Iran and Russia.
0: A man who was convicted of a crime he did not commit says he feels insulted by what he's calling the soft sentence handed down to the real culprit. Andrew Mulkinson spent almost two decades behind bars for a 2003 rape that was committed by 52-year-old Paul Quinn. He's been jailed for 21 years. Actor Anthony Head has died at the age of 72. He was best known for roles in Buffy the Vampire Slayer and Ted Lasso. It's understood Andrew Mountbatten Windsor was subletting properties he rented for a peppercorn rate to staff on the Windsor estate. Official figures don't show how much the former prince charged. Former Channel 4 news presenter Jon Snow has been diagnosed with Alzheimer's disease. He'll discuss his diagnosis in a documentary that's due to air later this month. Sarah Gilbert from the Alzheimer's Society says it's important public figures speak out.
2: The diagnosis is really important for accessing the right kind of care, support, seeing if there are any clinical trials available. And I know there'll be so many people out there who are kind of listening to that story or hearing that story and will feel great comfort from it because they will see kind of experiences like their own within that.
0: England have been thrashed 4-0 by Spain, putting them at risk of needing the playoffs to reach next summer's Women's World Cup. The only way they can gain automatic qualification is if their result against Ukraine on Tuesday betters Spain's against Iceland. That

0: And that was Paul Oakenfield with Southern Sun here on Q Radio. More music coming up from Armin van Helden, Joel Corey, and Lock and Load is on the way.
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0: got an absolute tune. That was Joel Corey with Hey DJ here on Q Radio. Okay, Hey DJ, what song will we play next? I think an absolute banger is needed, like this one. If you know, you know. Everybody loves this one, don't they? This is Lock and Load, Blow Your Mind here on Q Radio. You're listening to Dance Anthems Extra with myself, Jerry Labs, of course, this Friday night crew. Let's do it.
1: In front, I'm keeping on with my words, so strong, pure perfection from beginning to the end. I'm here once again, blow your mind with the rock in front. I'm keeping on with my words, so strong, pure perfection from beginning to the end. I'm here once again, blow.

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Key 4050 on Q Radio. That was I Love You here on Q Radio. Dance anthems extra. Okay, Baywatch fans, who remembers this one? Sunblock, throwing it back to a noughties anthem. Oh, I love

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0: interfere in democracy. The man wrongly convicted of a 2003 rape in Greater Manchester says he's insulted. The person responsible received what he says is a softer sentence. 52-year-old Paul Quinn's been jailed for 21 years over the attack in Salford after Andrew Malkinson spent almost two decades behind bars. Sarah Michelle Gellar says she's lucky to have known Anthony Head, who's died. They were both in Buffy the Vampire Slayer during the 90s and early noughties. The 72-year-old passed away after complications due to pneumonia. Scientists claim a new AI-designed vaccine could prevent pandemics and save millions of lives. A coronavirus jab made using the technology has been successfully trialled. Sport in England's route to the Women's World Cup looks more difficult after they were thrashed 4-0 by Spain. It means they'll have to go through the playoffs unless their result against Ukraine on Tuesday betters Spain's against Iceland. Midfielder Georgia Stanway says the best team won.
1: Yeah, very disappointed. We knew coming here was always going to be tough. They've got a really good record at home, and obviously, yeah, we said it before the game, Spain are probably one of the best teams in the world at the moment.
0: The Republic of Ireland beat the Netherlands 3-2. This means they'll qualify if they beat France on Tuesday. That's the latest.

course, this Friday night. It is officially the weekend. Oh, we are now in June. Can you believe it? First weekend of the month. What are your plans? Are you going out this weekend? Are you celebrating? Are you being sensible? Or a bit of both? Look, it's always good to have a bit of a mix. But look, I'm keeping you company here on Q.

weekend. Where are you at it? This is officially summer mode. The festival season is kicking off nicely. It's all about that party this summer, and I am here for it. Here's Faithless and Bebe Rexha, his New Religion.

0: Switch Disco. I found you on Q Radio. Dance Anthems Extra. 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

Angel City with Sunrise here on Q. What a tune. What an absolute tune. Here's another one. Let's do this. Friday Night Crew. Who's ready for a bit of Universal Nation? Here's Push. Turn this one up.

That was Plaything with Into Space here on Q. The tunes have been pumping tonight. It is Friday. It's officially the weekend. And here's another tune. Here's Happy Clappers.

0: was Lasko with Alone here on Q Radio. Stick around, more tunes coming up. 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

Till Dawn. That was Liquid here on Q Radio Dance Anthems. Extra Right, I am in the mood for a real throwback anthem. I'm talking 90s vibes. That is what I'm looking. I just think it'll give me a real energy lift. That's what I'm needed this Friday night. Like this one. Who remembers this? Snap. This is Rhythm as a Dancer on Q Radio. You are listening to Dance Anthems Extra. And it is myself, Jerry Lavs, keeping you company here on Q tonight. What an absolute tune. I love this one.

That was That Kind with All Right here on Q Radio. That is all for myself here tonight. I hope you have enjoyed the show tonight. Great selection of music as we get ready for the weekend here. I will be back on again tomorrow night from an earlier time of 9 p.m. So if you want to hear the music, getting you warmed up for the weekend tomorrow night, I'll be back.

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0: From the Sky News Centre at midnight, the US vice president's claimed righteous anger is the proper response to Henry Novak's murder. In a post on X, J.D. Vance also linked illegal migration to the 18-year-old stabbing and his handcuffing by police after his Sikh killer falsely accused him of racism. Downing Street's again criticised people trying to interfere in democracy. Conservative leader Kemi Badenoch is also unimpressed.
1: I certainly think that foreign governments, especially allied governments, should provide that sort of feedback in private, not in public. The only people who benefit from seeing that sort of language are hostile countries like Iran and Russia.
0: A man who was convicted of a crime he did not commit says he feels insulted by what he's calling the soft sentence handed down to

0: actor Anthony Head has died at the age of 72. He was best known for his roles in Buffy the Vampire Slayer and Ted Lasso. In sport, England missed the chance to secure automatic qualification for the Women's World Cup after being thrashed 4-0 by Spain. They'll have to better the result of the Spanish next week to avoid the playoffs. And the King and Queen will be in attendance as the richest horse race in the UK takes place today. £2 million of prize money is up for grabs in the Epsom Derby. That's the latest.
1: Ladies and gentlemen, Q! Now, another hour of music. Q Radio Mid-Antrim. Through the night.

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0: from Sky News Centre at 1, Keir Starmer's again warning against interference in UK politics. US Vice President J.D. Vance has blamed what he says is an invasion of migrants for Henry Novak's murder. He's called for righteous anger after the 18-year-old student died in handcuffs, wrongly accused of racism by his Sikh attacker. Sex offender Paul Quinn has been jailed for 21 years for raping a woman in Greater Manchester in 2003, which saw an innocent man locked up for 17 years. Andrew Malkinson says he's insulted at what he's called a soft sentence. Here he is in 2023, when his conviction was quashed.
1: I came to the police station in 2003 and told the officers I was innocent. They didn't believe me. I came to the Crown Court in Manchester in 2004 and told the jury I was innocent. They didn't believe me.
0: A judge has called the victim a hero. The dad of one of the 2023 Nottingham attack victims says if people aren't found accountable, the system will never change. A public inquiry has officially finished hearing evidence. Anthony Head's former co-stars are posting tributes after his death, aged 72. Ted Lasso writer Brett Goldstein's remembering the actor as infinitely charming. Sport and England manager Thomas Tuchel says his team selection for tomorrow's World Cup warm-up against New Zealand won't be affected by the pitch in Tampa.